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1: 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It's 107.5 Cool FM. It is Gio. Good evening. Hey, coming up this hour, just before 8:30, Wacky Wednesday. We'll break down some of the weirdest and wildest stories of the past week. Got a good couple ones on tap for you tonight. Here's Songbird, Back to Friends. It's Barry's Best Mix, 107.5 Cool FM.

0: That is The Weeknd and Sacrifice on 107.5 Cool FM. It is Gio. Good evening. Hey, Barry Baycats baseball back tomorrow night. Game number one of their brand new season. The home opener happening down at Athletic Culture Stadium. They're taking on the Toronto Maple Leafs tomorrow night. First pitch set for 7:38. You know we're back in action when the Barry Baycats are back. Of course, unfortunately, last night, Colts losing in the OHL Championship, but the Barry Baycats are back and ready to carry Barry Sports over the next couple of months and into the summer as well. Looking forward to the home opener tomorrow night as they take on the Toronto Maple Leafs. First pitch, 7:38 at Athletic Culture Stadium. Got music on the way from Miles Smith next on Cool.
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1: All right, it is time for Wacky Wednesday, and today's lesson is maybe don't cut corners, especially medically. Well, a man from the UK traveled to Turkey for what he thought would be a perfect new smile at a cheaper price. At first, everything seemed fine, until he got home and his teeth, they started falling out. It turns out there was an infection that caused serious complications, and now he needs even more dental work. The clinic reportedly offered him a partial refund. Nothing says customer satisfaction quite like needing a second dentist to fix the first dentist's mistakes. Well, a driver in California got caught trying to use a mannequin to sneak into the carpool lane. And honestly, I gotta say, they really tried to commit to it. The mannequin was dressed in jeans, a hoodie, gloves, a face mask, even a fishing hat. Police pulled the car over and quickly realized the passenger hadn't moved once. Officers later posted the photo online saying HOV passengers need to be actual people, not your artists and crafts project. You know that officer was trying not to laugh while he was walking up to that car window. And that is your Wacky Wednesday for May the 13th.
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11: Hey, man, I was excited when Krispy Kreme came to town.
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12: scoop
11: you
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0: Avril Lavigne, Simple Plan, Young and Dumb. It's 107.5 Cool FM. It is Gio. Good evening. Coming up at the end of the month, have you gotten your golf clubs out yet? Maybe you've gone for a round? Maybe you haven't yet, and that's okay. This could be a perfect way to kick off a new golf season. The Barry Kinsman Charity Golf Classic happening May the 23rd at Allendale Golf Course. 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
0: Cool FM weather. Chance of showers overnight tonight. It will drop down to 5, feeling like 1. A chillier day for tomorrow. Mid-May, you'd think it'd be warmer by now. 11 degrees tomorrow for your high. Could see some showers as well. Right now in Barrie, it is 7 degrees. 107.5.

He squats. He plays Eye of the Tiger in his head. Daily. It's Cool Nights with Gio on Barry's Best Mix. 107.5 Cool FM.

Felix Cartel, Sophie Simmons, and mine is on 107.5 Cool FM. It is Gio. We're running 30 minutes of cool music. Couples apparently are adding no posting rules to new divorces. We'll get into this coming up next hour. Here's a new one from Lady Gaga and Doechii. It's Runaway on Cool FM.

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Jesse J, Price Tag on 107.5 Cool FM. It is Gio. Good evening. Well, apparently divorces, they're now coming with social media terms and conditions. We'll get into this after Alex Warren and Fever Dream. It's Barry's Best Mix, 107.5 Cool FM.

0: That is Ox Warren and Fever Dream on 107.5 Cool FM. Well, apparently divorces, they're now coming with social media terms and conditions. Social media clauses being thrown into divorce agreements nowadays. Basically, both people agree not to trash each other online afterward. So that means no angry Facebook novels, no cryptic Instagram quotes, and no, some people don't deserve happiness. Seeing those posts at 1 a.m. A lot of the rules also include not posting the kids or sharing private family drama online. And lawyers are saying it's become super common because too many breakups, well, they turn into public internet sessions of reality TV. I mean, yeah, think of it. Like, even celebrity-wise, like, okay, you know you're going to get that with the celebrities when there's a divorce. There's always some sort of drama that gets thrown onto social media. But for the regular folk like us, I feel like we should just keep it personal.
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It's 107.5 Cool FM. Well, only in Canada does a campus security alert involve a goose. We'll talk about how one university was put under lockdown because of it. Coming up in 6 minutes. Ray, where's my husband? It's Cool FM.

0: That is Rev Contemporary Love on 107.5 Cool FM. Well, the Canadian geese. Beautiful animals, but at times can be a little bit aggressive. The University of Ottawa had to send out an actual security warning because of a territorial Canada goose that was on campus. Now, the goose apparently nested between two buildings and started aggressively protecting its eggs. Now, staff were told to avoid the area, not to feed it, and basically treat the goose like a bodyguard. And honestly, if you ever dealt with a Canadian goose before, you know those things are pretty aggressive, especially during nesting season, right? One professor even posted online saying a colleague had already been attacked by this thing. Eventually, it kind of went off in its own way, and they were able to kind of ease the situation. But, you know, the Canadian geese, we love them. But, man, are those bad boys aggressive.
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0: Sienna Spyro, Die on This Hill is on 107.5 Cool FM. It is Gio. Good evening. Well, if you're looking for a little bit of motivation, maybe to get moving as the warmer weather comes and you want to maybe go for a bit of a run, maybe you're a runner, the Barry Fun Run happening May 27th, starting at South Shore Community Center. And this one's not super serious. They call it the Barry Fun Run, but you can run, walk, whatever pace you really want. It's more about getting out, having fun, and doing something for the community. And all the money raised stays local through the Rotary Club of Barry. 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
2: Cool FM,
0: some showers overnight tonight. We'll drop down to 5, feeling like 1. Tomorrow, you're going to need the light jacket. Pretty cool for mid-May. 11 degrees, your high for tomorrow. And maybe pack the umbrella, too. Could see a slight chance of a shower. Right now in Barrie, it is 6 degrees.

Sheeran, Pharrell Williams, Sing. It's 107.5 Cool FM. It is Gio checking out for the night. Thanks so much for having your cool on. I will be back tomorrow night. We'll count down your top 7 and 7, your most requested songs of the day. One day closer to the long weekend. Preston Pablo and 'Cause I Do. 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

0: is the kind of jury duty you don't want to get out of. 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
1: 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You know the roof on fire. We gon' boogie, oogie, oogie, jiggle, wiggle, and dance like the roof on fire. We gon' drink drinks and take shots until we fall out like the roof on fire. Now, baby, get my booty naked, take off all your clothes and light the roof on fire. 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
1: 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How are you? It's 5:11 and it's Dale and Charlie.
2: And it's almost Friday.
1: It's almost Friday.
2: A lot of people taking tomorrow off. It is your Friday, so good for you.
1: Thank you. Thank you. And looking at the forecast.
2: It's looking ridiculously spectacular. So yeah. Today we just have to get through, not a washout day, but sort of gloomy, still some drizzle today. But by tomorrow, 18 and sun, 24, 20. There's a Humanex coming in on the weekend. Something about Bermuda is causing this warm weather, and I'll take
1: it. Bermuda?
2: Something about it.
1: It's like way out in the Atlantic, for God's sakes.
2: So when there's something that happens with regards to the warm air in Bermuda, I want to, from what I heard, and then it basically blows over to us. I'm like, bring it. Blow that warm air over. I'm good. Just go. I'll take it. Take it. Let's go.
1: That's not warm air. That's bad breath.
2: Well, there's that too.
1: Okay. What's happening on the roads right now, MJ?
3: Decent drive right now as you're heading down the major routes on the 400. Barrie to the GTA running along well and no problem spotted over on the 404 between Newmarket down to Markham. On 89 at Alliston and 26 to Stayner in Collingwood. 92 on the way to Wasaga. 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
12: 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Cool Mornings with Dale and Charlie on 107.5 Cool FM. 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

0: 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It is 5:19 and it's Dale and Charlie.
1: That song is like the epitome of teenaged angst track for this generation.
0: Is it?
1: Oh, just 100%. 100%. Like the way No Doubt was for us, that's what this is.
0: So,
1: yeah, this okay. is just like the new generation of Don't Speak.
0: All right.
1: Anyway, moving on.
0: I was just thinking Drop Dead's the title.
1: Yeah.
0: And in my mind, I'm going, oh, Drop Dead. And then I started to think, what was that movie? Drop Dead.
1: Fred.
0: Drop Dead Fred.
1: Drop Dead Fred.
0: Because that had Phoebe Cates in it, didn't it?
1: I think so, yeah. Snotface!
0: She was the dream girl for those of us that were growing up in the 80s after Fast Times at Ridgemont High.
1: That's right.
0: Yes.
1: Gotcha.
0: Yeah.
1: Yeah.
0: Anyway, there we go. Just a little walk down memory lane here. It is going to be another kind of a day. It's drizzly out there. It's kind of cool still, but that's okay because it's only almost Friday.
1: Yeah.
0: When we get to the real Friday, then we get into the nice weather and the long weekend rolls, and it looks pretty good at this point. Hey!
1: Are you cooler now than when you were in high school, do you think?
0: Yes.
1: Okay. You're certain?
0: I'm pretty certain. I was pretty cool in high school.
1: Or so you thought.
0: I was one of the more popular people in high school. Let's put it that way.
1: Okay.
0: You?
1: I don't know. I was too cool for people. That was the problem.
0: Oh, you were the standoffish kind of.
1: I was that person.
0: Oh, I got you. Yeah, okay.
1: So adulthood comes, you know, with a degree of confidence.
0: It should.
1: Maybe some therapy.
0: Some therapy.
1: Shocking realization that, you know, you didn't peak at 17.
0: Yeah.
1: Now, according to a survey, more than half of adults believe they're currently cool compared to what they remembered in high school.
0: Mm. Okay.
1: Like, I already know I'm a cool mom. I mean, my children would tell you otherwise.
0: Right?
1: Right?
0: 40-year-old funny.
1: Now, about 15% of people consider themselves, like, very cool.
0: If you consider yourself very cool, that's a sign you're not.
1: I don't know. I think it's a sign of confidence and, like, you know who you are. For example, I know that I'm incredibly awkward. Maybe that makes me cool. Or maybe just a loser, but whatever. But parents of kids under 18 were more likely to think that they're very cool. See?
0: Parents with kids under 18.
1: Yeah, like mine. I got an 18 and one under. And yeah, I like I said, I think
0: and,
1: I'm pretty cool.
0: And then what happens when your kids are in their 20s? You're not cool anymore? Is it because you're still young enough to think that you're cool? Is that what it is? My kids are still teens, so I must be okay. I'm cool. And then afterwards, you realize you're like this close to grandma.
1: I don't know. So think about this. In high school,
0: yeah,
1: like you cared so much, you were so worried. Like if you tripped in the hallway, like mm-hmm. that was the end of your life.
0: Right.
1: You know, life is over. I'm just humiliated. Now, you know, the irony is like you walk into Costco wearing your jammy pants and then put 48 granola bars and a kayak in your cart. And you feel absolutely nothing.
0: And that makes you cool? Because not in my books it doesn't.

like a PG movie. You know, fun for the whole family, but sprinkled in with some jokes for the adults. Cool Mornings with Dale and Charlie on 107.5 Cool FM.

0: 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Dale and Charlie, almost Friday. Yeah, we're going to have another one of them meh kind of days today, but that's okay because, you know, we're all still working, right? 5 right now, 12 later on today, then tomorrow. Sunshine and 18, and the long weekend is looking spectacular. How are the roads looking, MJ?
1: Not hearing of any problems right now as you travel down the highways on the 400. Barrie to the GTA is looking good. And not seeing any problems north of Barrie as you make your way on Highway 11 up to Orillia. 12 and 93 on the way to Midland is in good shape. And 89 to Alliston, so far, no issues. 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I'm MJ. 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
2: Good morning. Here's what Barrie's talking about. An Angus truck driver has been sentenced to 2.5 years in prison in the death of former Canadian figure skater Alexandra Paul of Barrie. Sukhwinder Sidhu pleaded guilty to dangerous driving causing death and dangerous driving causing bodily harm in the 2023 crash near Shelburne that killed Paul and injured several others, including her infant son. Sidhu has also been banned from driving for 7 years. Court heard he had been driving at a high rate of speed when he entered a construction zone and that he had been working more than 26 hours at that point. City of Barrie pointing to the nicer weather as encampment numbers begin to rise. 7 encampments have been identified on city-owned land, up from the 2 reported in an update to council on April 1st. The receipts are in from Premier Ford's private jet flip-flop, and they show costs associated with the initial purchase and subsequent sale top $190,000 before taxes. Those costs include maintenance, storage, and servicing, as well as legal fees. Canadians traveling to the U.S. Down more dramatically than first thought. Researchers at the University of Toronto School of Cities, using data from Canadian mobile devices crossing the border, found visits down 42%. Between April 1st, 2025, the day U.S. President Trump imposed global tariffs, and March 31st of this year. Numbers from StatsCan suggest there's been a 25% decline in visits to the states. Oh, and the 51st state talk has shifted from Canada to Venezuela. President Trump expressing such interest twice this week on his Truth Social site. Venezuelan leaders say they will continue to defend their country's integrity, sovereignty, independence, and history. Your tip could be today's top story. Text Barrie 360 at 705-797-1111. Dalton Varsho hit a walk-off grand slam in the 10th inning. Blue Jays rallied past the Rays 5-3 last night. Dylan Cease struck out 9 over 7 innings. Avalanche came back from 3 down, beat the Wild 4-3 in overtime to advance to the NHL Western Conference Final against either the Ducks or the Golden Knights. That could be decided tonight. Vegas leading the series 3-2. Canadians and Sabres are tied at 2 heading into tonight's action. Toronto Tempo won their first WNBA game 86-73 over Seattle. Barrie BayCats open the Canadian Baseball League season at home tonight against Toronto, and the PWHL final begins tonight between Montreal and Ottawa. More showers today, the forecast in 30.
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2: In and out of showers today, wind to 40, high near 12, clouds and the chance of more showers tonight, low to 4, sunshine and 18 to kick off the long weekend tomorrow. 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For updates all day long, follow us on Blue Sky and X at Barrie 360 and online at Barrie360.com.
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0: 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It is 5:40.
1: Yeah.
0: Dale and Charlie, did you see the price of gas coming in this morning?
1: I did not. I just...
0: Buck 94.9.
1: I just sped right past it. Just nope. Got right past it. Nope. Well, a long weekend.
0: Yeah, I know.
1: Regardless of a war, it goes up. On a long weekend.
0: And that makes it worse, right?
1: Yeah. And we can expect a lot more traffic, I think, this weekend on the 400 as well.
0: Oh, yeah. I got a lot of people coming up. I mean, because I was talking to neighbor Al, and he's going up north.
1: Right.
0: And I said, oh, you're going to, you know, get out the door tomorrow, like today kind of thing. Oh, no, I'll go up on Friday.
1: Yeah, that's a good idea.
0: Oh, geez.
1: But he's already north. We're already north of north.
0: Well, yeah, we're already north of north, so we got a head start.
1: Yeah. Like, you know.
0: Yeah.
1: We're at North.
0: We're like the kids back in school that got to start from the forward position during the race because they were slower than everybody else.
1: We're those kids.
0: We're those kids. That's here in Barry. But I said to him, I said, okay, you better get out the door because looking at that forecast, I'm thinking there's a lot of people chomping at the bit and this is like the weekend.
1: Yeah, because it is looking spectacular. Yeah. I wonder for a lot of those people that haven't been up basically all winter and it was such a long, wet winter, how much water would be around properties.
0: Well, I mean, and never mind that, the amount of snow in some areas, you got to worry about the structure itself.
1: Yeah, so...
0: I mean,
1: it's going to be a great weekend for some and maybe not so much for others. But either way, it's a long weekend. The unofficial start to summer, eh?
0: Yeah.
1: Unofficial start to summer. I can't believe we're here.
0: Oh, now you mentioned summer. Have they even brought in that whole summer gas thing yet where the price goes up even because
1: Well, that's what I was just saying. Like, it's the long weekend, summer gas.
0: But summer gas.
1: Yeah.
0: They do the switch over.
1: They do it this week, I believe. That's why it goes up. Okay.
0: Oh, okay.
1: Are we good?
0: Yeah. No, I know it was more expensive, but they haven't been barking about it on the news. That's all.
1: Because we're barking about the prices. We didn't notice that part. We're just so upset about the price, we just didn't even go to, like, what kind of gas it was.
0: All righty. Speaking of gas, let's get a look and see what's happening on the roads, MJ.
2: Looks like a nice drive this morning. The 400 between Barrie and Toronto, not hearing of any setbacks for you. While north of Barrie, it's looking good up to Coldwater and Highway 11 flowing nicely from Barrie up to Orillia. Over on at 92 to Wasaga. So far, no issues. 27 to Elmvale, 89 to Alliston. No issues there either. I'm MJ. More traffic in minutes on 107.5 Cool FM.
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0: Barry's Best Mix, 107.5 Cool FM, and Ray at 548. Tail and Charlie, almost Friday.
1: Yeah.
0: It's still kind of gray.
1: Today is gray. Tomorrow looks fantastic. So if you've got to get your work done, do it now.
0: You know what doesn't look fantastic? Not only the price of the gas pumps, prices all over the place, and Charlie's got a bone to pick with us all on that. Dan, what are you working on for six?
2: The trucker convicted in the traffic death of Barrie figure skater Alexandra Paul has been sentenced, and Canada appears to be out of the 51st state crosshairs for now. Those stories and more, top of the hour.
1: Do you know that I paid $8 for like 3 cucumbers?
0: Wow. That's expensive.
1: Yeah.
0: Yeah.
1: That got me thinking.
0: Yeah.
1: Prices are so high.
0: How high are they?
1: People aren't having kids anymore. They're barely committing to strawberries. Wait, there's more.
0: Oh, good. Okay.
1: Prices are so high.
0: How high are they?
1: I saw a guy sniffing a Lululemon hoodie instead of buying it.
0: Jeez.
1: Hey. Prices are so high.
0: How high are they?
1: I saw Dolly Parton carpooling with Jolene.
3: Jolene, Jolene, Jolene, Jolene.
1: Hey, I got one. Prices are so high.
0: How high are they?
1: I just watched someone finance a patio set like it was a Honda Civic.
0: A Honda Civic.
1: Prices are so high.
0: How high are they?
1: Dating apps should ask, do you own property or even Parmesan cheese? Prices are so high.
0: How high are they?
1: People are walking around Costco like it's a museum now. Look, kids, real cheese. One more.
0: Okay.
1: Prices are so high.
0: How high are they?
1: I saw someone use one square of toilet paper, fold it like origami, and then go back for round two.
0: My question is, why were you watching this? That's the only entertainment you can afford.
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15: 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Ooh. 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
0: Well, okay. Today is just kind of another one of those days, kind of like yesterday. Yeah, there is some drizzle going on. It's going to be gray. We're going to get up to around 12 degrees, but then tomorrow we kick it in. Sunshine shows up for the long weekend. The timing works out perfectly. Panic at the Disco now on Cool FM.

0: 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It is 5:59. How are you? It's Dale and Charlie. It's going to be great today. That's all right, though. You know, we still got to work. It's not quite the long weekend yet, but when it gets here, it's going to be nice. Looks like temperatures around the 20 mark and lots of sunshine coming for the long weekend. Today, different story. What's going on with traffic, MJ?
1: As you make your way down the highways, it's looking pretty good from Coldwater to Barrie to the GTA, not hearing of any delays over on the 400. Meanwhile, over to the 404, Newmarket down to Markham, not hearing of any problems there. On Highway 11 between Orillia and Barrie, not seeing any issues. 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I'm MJ. More traffic in minutes on 107.5 Cool FM.
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2: Good morning. Here's what Barrie's talking about. An Angus truck driver is heading to prison for 2.5 years in the death of former Canadian figure skater Alexandra Paul of Barrie. Sukhwinder Sidhu pleaded guilty to dangerous driving, causing death and dangerous driving, causing bodily harm in the 2023 crash near Shelburne that killed Paul and injured several others, including her infant son. Court heard he was driving at a high rate of speed when he hit a construction zone after working more than 26 hours straight, 16 of those on the road. City of Barrie pointing to warmer weather as the number of encampments begins to climb, 7 identified on city-owned land, up from just 2 that were reported to council on April 1st. That 51st state talk from President Trump has taken a new turn. This time it's Venezuela, not Canada, with Trump floating the idea twice this week on his Truth Social platform. Venezuelan leaders say they'll continue to defend their country's sovereignty, independence, and history. Mark the date on your calendar, June 16th, and get your tickets now for what is likely to be the last Kempenfeld Derby at Georgian Downs. Not just a night at the races for a good cause, but a chance to play dress-up.
3: Where can you dust off your bow tie and don your fascinator and go out with friends and cheer on some of your favorite horses?
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2: 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Dalton Varsho crushed a walk-off grand slam in the 10th. Blue Jays erased a late deficit, knocking off the Rays 5-3 last night. Avalanche pulled off a wild comeback, scoring 4 unanswered goals to beat the Wild 4-3 in overtime. The Avs move on to the Western Conference Final against either Anaheim or Vegas. That series could wrap up tonight. The Golden Knights holding a 3-2 edge. Canadians and Sabres are deadlocked at 2 heading into tonight's action. On the court, Toronto Tempo picked up their first win in the WNBA, taking down Seattle 86-73. Barrie BayCats kick off the Canadian Baseball League season tonight at home against Toronto, and the PWHL Final gets underway tonight between Montreal and Ottawa. Scattered showers lined up for today. The forecast in 30.
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2: Chance of showers today, wind to 40 and a high near 12. Cloudy, chance of more showers tonight, low 4. Sunshine, 18 for tomorrow. 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

0: 107.5 Cool FM. And there's Coleman Hell and Fireproof. How are you? 609. Dale and Charlie.
1: We've got sort of a gray, drizzly day overall, but it will push out, and the weekend is looking spectacular.
0: It's almost Friday.
1: Yeah, it is almost Friday.
0: It is almost Friday. All righty. So, you know, I found an interesting little story today.
1: Oh, fun.
0: Yeah, and I thought, well, it kind of harkens back to something that we talked about before.
1: So according to The Hollywood Reporter, the new film will actually take place 20 years after the original tale from 1964.
0: Okay.
1: Which led me to try to remember how to say supercalifragilisticexpialidocious.
0: Come on. Wait, don't put an extra L in there.
1: Didn't help it, Dale. They just come to me.
0: Supercalifragilisticexpialidocious. Even though the sound of it is something quite atrocious. If you say it loud enough, you'll always sound precocious. Supercalifragilisticexpialidocious. Can't you do that?
1: Geek. No.
0: Geek.
1: Yeah.
0: Thanks.
1: Still can't do it, but thanks for that.
0: Now, if that had been you and you had been living next to these people, apparently you would have been in trouble with the police.
1: What?
0: There was a neighborhood dispute going on.
1: Okay.
0: One neighbor took noise complaints to a whole new level. A mom and dad actually revealed to police after they showed up at her house that because their 8-year-old daughter had been verbally assaulting the neighbor. That's the complaint. So the cops show up and say, "We're here because your daughter apparently has been verbally abusing or assaulting your neighbor." 8-year-old daughter.
1: And the neighbors, are they kids or are they...
0: No.
1: Okay.
0: This is an adult next door saying...
1: Oh, got it.
0: Your
1: okay.
0: kid is verbally assaulting me. She was reportedly... The kid was in the backyard singing Supercalifragilisticexpialidocious.
1: Okay.
0: The cheerful song from Mary Poppins.
1: Gotcha.
0: The kid, an 8-year-old kid.
1: Mm-hmm.
0: So, according to the family, the little girl was playing in her own backyard when the neighbor called the cops, claiming she was scared of the child and upset over the bad words being shouted outside. It's like, what's with these neighbors? Who would do that?
1: Well, maybe somebody who has, emotional issues stemming back to childhood in the fact that they cannot...
0: Say
1: supercalifragilisticexpialidocious.
0: You always put the extra bleh in there.
1: I don't. My face goes bleh.
0: See, so Charlie would be the type of person who would call the cops on the 8-year-old.
1: You are emotionally scarring me. Show off.
0: Oh man,
1: people are dumb.
0: Oh, just some of the disputes that go on
1: so
0: between
1: weird.
0: Neighbors, eh?
1: Yeah,
0: like an 8-year-old. Come on. Okay, little drizzly out there now, so the drive's a little bit slow, but that's okay. It's almost Friday. How are we looking, MJ?
2: 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If you do spot any issues out there, let us know. 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

Some people are afraid to expose intimate details of their life to others. Dale and Charlie, on the other hand, no filter. You've been warned.

0: 107.5 Cool FM, Ed Sheeran, and Don't. It is 6:22. How are you? It's Dale and Charlie. Almost Friday. Let's get up, get going. Today it's going to be another day where you got to take a little bit of rain gear, maybe a jacket with a hood on it. We get up around 12 degrees, but once we get rid of this, we're on to the weekend. And so far, so good. Looking like it's going to be sunny, 18 tomorrow. It just gets better as the weekend goes along. Right now, though, it's still a little bit drizzly and a little bit cool out there. We're currently sitting at 5 at Cool FM. Charlie's mom thoughts.
1: When someone says, just go to bed earlier. Okay, Susan. And while you're living in fairy tales, why don't I also wake up rich and hydrated?
0: This has been Charlie's mom thoughts. 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

0: 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How are you? It's Dale and Charlie.
1: Well, well, well, another rainy kind of day. Yeah, drizzly this morning, gray for the most part today. However, by tomorrow, we get into the good stuff for the long weekend. Right now, it's 5. What's going on with traffic, MJ?
2: Going to slow down just a touch on the 400 southbound approaching Canal Road. It'll quickly ease away, though, and then slows again between King and Rutherford. No issues the rest of the way down to the GTA. Looking good over on the 404 from Newmarket down to Markham. Not hearing of any problems over on 26 to Stainer and 89 to Alliston, 92 on the way to Wasaga. 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
3: Good morning. Here's what Barrie's talking about. An Angus truck driver going to prison for 2.5 years for killing former Canadian figure skater Alexandra Paul of Barrie. Sukhwinder Sidhu pleaded guilty to dangerous driving causing death and dangerous driving causing bodily harm in the 2023 crash near Shelburne. Paul was killed, several others hurt, including her infant son. Sidhu is also banned from driving for 7 years. Warmer weather bringing a familiar problem back to Barrie. The city says the number of homeless encampments is growing. 7 have been found on city-owned land, up from 2 reported to council at the start of April. New numbers are shedding light on Premier Doug Ford's private jet flip-flop. Records show more than $190,000 spent before taxes on the purchase and sale of the aircraft, including maintenance, storage, servicing, and legal fees. From the classroom to Canada's top war museum, Maple Ridge Secondary student Caitlin Hewitt spent nearly a month creating a powerful acrylic painting focused on remembrance, peace, and Canadian pride, earning top honors in the Royal Canadian Legion's Remembrance Day poster contest.
4: The two kids in my painting represent younger generations of Canadians. All the soldiers shown are like memories or spirits guiding them safely home, away from the storm of the wars in the past.
3: The painting will be on display at the Canadian War Museum in Ottawa for a year, beginning this fall. Hewitt shares more of her story on this week's What Barrie's Talking About podcast, available now from streaming services and at barrie360.com. Canadians are staying away from the U.S. in bigger numbers than expected. Researchers at the University of Toronto School of Cities used mobile device data and found border crossings have dropped 42% over the past year. Stats Canada has pegged the decline at about 25%. Got a scoop? We're listening. Send your news tip to the Barrie 360 text line, 705-797-1111. Dalton Varsho dropped the hammer in the 10th, blasting a walk-off grand slam as the Blue Jays stormed back to take the Rays 5-3. NHL playoffs, Colorado was left for dead, then flipped the script. Down 3, the Avs scored 4 straight last night and iced the Wild 4-3 in overtime. They're through to the Western Conference Final, waiting on either the Ducks or the Golden Knights. Vegas with the hammer, up 3-2. Heading into Game 6 tonight. In the East, it's a dead heat between Montreal and Buffalo, tied at 2 heading into tonight's action. Toronto Tempo found the win column, knocking off Seattle 86-73 for their first WNBA victory. Barrie Baycats fire up the Canadian Baseball League season tonight at home against Toronto, and the puck drops tonight on the PWHL final between Montreal and Ottawa. More rain today, the forecast in 30.
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0: Cool FM weather. Off and on showers today, wind to 40, high near 12. Clouds and the chance of more showers tonight, low 4, sunny and 18 to kick off the long weekend tomorrow. 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

0: 107.5 Cool FM. Charlotte Cardin, 99 Nights at 640. How are you, Dale and Charlie? Almost Friday.
1: It is almost Friday, going into the long weekend, the first unofficial.
0: Yeah, it kind of gets summer going, and you know, and I mean, oh. And we're going to have help for you too, by the way, because Cottage Country traffic starts up this weekend.
1: Right.
0: And you are going to need it, I'm thinking.
1: I was going to say.
0: And you are going to need it. That forecast,
1: need more than help.
0: That forecast is looking so nice. There's going to be a ton of people. So to those of us here in Barrie this morning, good morning, and I'll see you on surface roads this weekend.
1: Side road 20 works
0: that's
1: for me.
0: That's right. The highway and us, no thank you. But it is going to be a little drizzly until we get into the really nice weather, which will be showing up just in time for that long weekend.
1: I'll tell you, there is nothing more frustrating than when you prep dinner, you get everything ready, and then it gets ruined. Just destroyed.
0: How did it get ruined?
1: So, but this happens in a lot of ways. Sometimes you just, your recipe doesn't work out.
0: Mm-hmm. You burn it.
1: Whatever. So yesterday, again, I've got older children. I leave instructions. This is not difficult. Okay, prepped the chicken wings. Everything was good to go. Put them in the oven. Wanted to go to my express fusion hardcore abs class for 45 minutes.
0: Did you get that?
1: Anyway. I got one upstairs that I texted to explain, take the wings out in 25 minutes. Uh-huh. I called the other one, who was just on his way home, to say, your wings are in the oven, 25 minutes. They need to come out. The third kid was at the Y.
0: Was the timer on the oven as well?
1: No, I don't do timers because I don't know how that works. However, it wouldn't have made...
0: See how the apple doesn't fall far from the tree.
1: It doesn't even matter. They're upstairs. They wouldn't have heard it anyway. So my class is done. I'm on my way to the Y to pick up the other kid. Mm-hmm. I called that kid. I'm like, hey, Luke, did you take the wings out of the oven? He's like, oh my God, I totally forgot. Of course you did. Of course you did.
0: It's okay. Let's try kid number two.
1: So, well, no, kid number two is still upstairs. So anyway, I get home, I look at them, and it's like, remember that scene from Christmas Vacation where they open the turkey?
0: Open the chicken, it goes
1: whoosh. And it goes, that's...
0: It's just a little dry.
1: That's literally what happened. So then the other kid comes down and I said, well, both of you...
0: How did the other kid not see a text? These kids are on their phones all the time.
1: You know what? Because he fell asleep. So I basically said, you know what, guys? Between you two, you could not figure out how to take these wings out of the oven. I said, I'm tapping out. I said, there's some cereal over there. There's some ramen over there. Peace out. And literally, I walked out and went to my mother's for wine. And that was Wednesday. Yep, great. Awesome.
0: I'll come over and show you how to use the timer on your oven sometime.
1: Okay, fine.
0: I can't believe you kids didn't take it off in time. Well, you never set the timer. That's beside the point.
1: Well, they don't even know there's a timer. Okay?
0: No, but would they have heard, like, was Luke home by the time and forgot the chicken wings in the oven?
1: 100%, but they were upstairs.
0: He might have heard the beep, beep, beep, beep, beep.
1: Nope. Not over the YouTube and garbage they watch upstairs. It wouldn't have mattered. Doesn't matter. My oven sucks and it's broken anyway. I have to keep it closed now with a chair. The door won't fully shut. So I have to, like, you know, like when you lock somebody in a closet? That's what I'm doing with my oven right now. Okay.
0: Hello and welcome to another episode of Charlie's Life is Falling Apart. Let's get a look at the Cool FM traffic details, MJ.
2: On your way down the 400 between Coldwater to Barrie, you're looking at a pretty nice trip south of Barrie. It's going to slow down just a little bit between Highway 88 and Canal Road. Then it picks up pace and we got a little bit of volume starting up already between King and Rutherford. And north of Barrie, Highway 11 is looking good on your way up to Orillia. On 89 to Alliston, not hearing of any issues. 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

0: 10 to 7 at 107.5 Cool FM. Dale and Charlie, almost Friday. A little bit of a rain still today. Kind of a great day, but that's
1: coolish.
0: Okay. Coolish,
1: too.
0: And we get it out of the way, and the weekend is looking spectacular.
1: Yep.
0: Dan, what you working on for 7 for us?
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0: Alrighty. Well, hey. Decades after The Godfather, classic
1: right.
0: Films.
1: Yes.
0: More than 10 years since the last Godfather novel even, the story of the Corleone family has a new chapter presented for the first time from a woman's point of view.
1: Oh!
0: I just read about this today. Yep. Random House says it acquired a Godfather novel authorized by the estate of Mario Puzo, the guy that wrote the beginning of it all. And it's written by Adriana Tigiani.
1: Okay.
0: And by next fall, we should see it. And I got a feeling that it will be turned into
1: 100%.
0: A movie.
1: 100%. Yes.
0: Which would be kind of neat. Because you get the feeling of what it's like to be part of an Italian family from a woman's point of view.
1: Oh, if you want to know, you just ask me.
0: That's what I was going to say.
1: And just
0: book,
1: ask
0: and
1: me.
0: And the book shall be called Charlie. Anyway, it'd be something interesting to look forward to.
9: Ogre!
10: Where are they?
11: Ogre!
10: I think they're talking about us.
11: Ogre!
10: No way.
9: Ogre!
1: You know what?
11: Come on, Lewis, let's go.
1: If you are a child born in the 80s, grew up in the 90s, this was part of your movie ensemble, which was Revenge of the Nerds, mm-hmm. and then Revenge of the Nerds 2, and there was even a third and a fourth one, and that was Ogre. Donald Gibb. Sadly has died at the age of 71. Announced yesterday, he died at his home in Texas. He had underlying health issues.
0: Yeah.
1: You know, so that's basically all the family is saying at this point. I mean, he had a pretty substantial career. I mean, beyond, the Nerds. He was in Conan the Barbarian.
0: Huh?
1: Most recently, Hancock, with Will Smith.
0: Okay.
1: Also had some roles on The X-Files. Seinfeld even.
9: Well, he's a working guy.
1: Yeah. Even soap operas, which is kind of weird. But anyway.
9: Yeah.
1: Can't see him as a soap opera star.
9: Not really, no. The Voice.
1: Yeah.
9: Coming back again.
1: Yes.
9: 30th season.
1: Yes.
9: 30th season.
1: Yes.
9: Well, you know, because they have two every year kind of thing, right?
1: Yes.
9: Queen Latifah is going to be joining the team.
1: Wow.
9: Queen Latifah is going to be returning. She's coming alongside as a coach.
1: As a coach, okay.
9: As a coach.
1: That's cool.
9: With Kelly Clarkson.
1: Yes.
9: And Adam Levine.
1: Yeah.
9: And newcomer Riley Green.
1: That's
9: neat.
1: So
9: there you go. I think The Voice is the only show of that kind of that I watch on any basis.
1: It is pretty neat.
9: It seems to have like real singers, and I actually respect the people who are the coaches and judges.
1: What do you mean? Lionel Richie's great on American Idol.

0: 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It's 6:59, Dale and Charlie. It's almost Friday. Oh, yeah. Beautiful looking long weekend coming up. Yes, indeed. Oh, speaking of coming up, Generation Gap on the way in about 10 minutes' time. We need to have a family. Nice. Hey, get the team out there. All right. Kids, mom, dad, everybody team it up. Call us up in about 10 minutes' time. Great prizes, flag store, prize pack, and you're off to go see any game this season for the Barrie Baycats. Oh, yeah. Well, today it's a little bit gray right now. A little bit of rain spitting down to begin, but we're getting towards some much nicer weather for the weekend. How are the roads looking, MJ?
1: Looking really good out there this morning. Just a little bit of volume on the South 400 between Canal Road down to Lloydtown, but that's going to ease up very quickly for you. Looks like those earlier delays around the King area have also cleared away. Southbound 404, though, different story. We've got some very heavy delays right now that are going to start up from Davis Drive, and it's a pretty jammed up drive all the way down till around St. John's Side Road. And then we've got some delays starting up between Stouffville Road and 16th Avenue. Meanwhile, over on Highway 11, trouble-free from Barrie to Orillia and 89 to Alliston, not hearing of any problems. 92 on the way to Wasaga looks pretty good. 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I'm MJ. More traffic in minutes on 107.5 Cool FM.
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2: Good morning. Here's what Barrie's talking about. An Angus truck driver has been sentenced to 2.5 years in prison in the death of former Canadian figure skater Alexandra Paul of Barrie. Sequinder Sidhu pleaded guilty to dangerous driving causing death and dangerous driving causing bodily harm in the 2023 crash near Shelburne that killed Paul and injured several others, including her infant son. Sidhu has also been banned from driving for 7 years. Court heard he had been driving at a high rate of speed when he entered a construction zone and that he had been working more than 26 hours at that point. City of Barrie pointing to the nicer weather as encampment numbers begin to rise. 7 encampments have been identified on city-owned land, up from the 2 reported in an update to council on April 1st. The receipts are in from Premier Ford's private jet flip-flop, and they show costs associated with the initial purchase and subsequent sale top $190,000 before taxes. Those costs include maintenance, storage, and servicing, as well as legal fees. Canadians traveling to the U.S. down more dramatically than first thought. Researchers at the University of Toronto's School of Cities, using data from Canadian mobile devices crossing the border, found visits down 42% between April 1st, 2025, the day the U.S. imposed global tariffs, and March 31st of this year. Numbers from StatsCan suggest there's been a 25% decline in visits to the states. Oh, and the 51st state talk has shifted from Canada to Venezuela. President Trump expressing such interest twice this week on his Truth Social platform. Venezuelan leaders say they will continue to defend their country's integrity, sovereignty, independence, and history. Your tip could be today's top story. Text Barrie 360 at 705-797-1111. Dalton Varsho hit a walk-off grand slam in the 10th inning. Blue Jays rallied past the Rays 5-3 last night. Avalanche came back from 3 down, beat the Wild 4-3 in overtime to advance to the NHL Western Conference Final against either the Ducks or the Golden Knights. That could be decided tonight. Vegas leading the series 3-2. Canadians and Sabres are tied at 2 heading into tonight's action. Toronto Tempo won their first WNBA game, 86-73 over Seattle. Barrie Baycats open the Canadian Baseball League season at home tonight against Toronto, and the PWHL final begins tonight between Montreal and Ottawa. More showers today. The forecast in 30.
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2: We'll be in and out of showers today. Wind to 40, high around 12. Clouds, chance of more showers tonight, low to 4. Sunny and 18 to kick off the long weekend tomorrow. 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

0: 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And default wasting my time. 7:12 Dale and Charlie, don't waste your time today at work, because you get the work done today.
1: Yeah.
0: You may be able to sneak out of work early tomorrow.
1: Yeah, or today.
0: Or give them the old, I'm working from home thing tomorrow. Because it's going to be nice.
1: You know what? I don't think anybody is going to expect anybody to do anything come tomorrow.
0: I know I won't be doing anything.
1: Well, no surprise. I'm just saying, we have not had a really nice long weekend in years. Like, I can't remember the last time the forecast was like this.
0: We were out for, it was funny, I was out with a group of neighbors last night. We all went for dinner at Town and Country. And we're sitting around and we were discussing, one of the topics that we were discussing was the fact is, like, when was the last time we had a May 2-4 weekend?
1: Because traditionally it's cold and rainy.
0: Yes.
1: It's been so long.
0: And we're all sitting there going, wow, and this weekend looks just stellar.
1: So I think bosses out there, for your own sanity as well, just give everybody a pass.
0: Yeah.
1: Just even a half day tomorrow, just be like, oh, forget it.
0: Yeah.
1: What's the point? Nobody's paying attention.
0: So let's all get in and get our work done today.
1: Do it now.
0: You know how it works.
1: Stay late today if you have to.
0: Like my wife always says, you know, if you do it now, you won't have to do it later.
1: I think I said that yesterday to my kid. Do it now. You don't have to do it later.
0: You've got a kid to say it to. My wife has me to say it too.
1: Same thing.
0: You know what? Speaking of kids, we want to hear from you kids, because it's time for the Cool FM Generation Gap. 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Okay, so the prizes today, Flag Store prize pack from the Flag Store, which has got South Endebury and Thornton as well. And how's about this? Any game for the Barry Baycats
1: this season.
0: Pick your game. Family's going out. Athletic Culture Stadium. Always a fantastic fun time and great baseball.
1: Yeah.
0: Out there, so you can get to see the Barry Baycats for any game this season. But you got to be able to play along on the Generation Gap. Now, kids, here's where you got to get the help, okay? So make sure you get a little help from an adult and answer this question. Looks like this actor is getting the biopic treatment. Yep, going to have a biopic made about her?
1: No, documentary.
0: Documentary? Oh, a documentary, sorry. A documentary is going to be made about her. Whoopi Goldberg. Whoopi Goldberg is getting this treatment, so she'll be able to talk it up on The View. What do you think about it, right? The Color Purple, The Ghost, to this film series that she's known for.
2: I have this funny problem with my ears. I don't like a lot of noise, so maybe you could do it quietly. Thank you so much. I'd like to introduce myself. My name is Sister Mary Clarence, and I am...
3: Your mama?
2: No, sir, let's talk about your mama, who's so dumb she got hit by a parked car. Thank you.
0: Now, what series, now what movie is that from that Whoopi Goldberg starred in? Okay, and I think, was there two or three?
1: There's two and a third coming.
0: Two and a third's coming, yes. Okay, so Whoopi Goldberg, did she star in Sister Act, The Flying Nun, or Nuns on the Run? 727-1075. Kids, you check with Mom and Dad, then give us a call. 727-1075. We want to talk to you and say hi. Give you a chance to win the Flag Store prize pack and send you off to the Barry Baycats. Okay, you're doing that and calling us up for the Generation Gap while we're checking traffic with MJ.
4: You're going to find just a bit of volume on the 400 southbound around Canal Road. It will not last you too long, though. It does quickly ease up, and no major issues down to the GTA. As you head over to the southbound 404, that is moving very slowly. We've got some heavy delays between Davis Drive and St. John's Side Road. Meanwhile, over on 12 and 93 on the way to Midland, it's looking really good. And 89 to Alliston, 26 to Stainer, looks good too. 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I'm MJ. More traffic in minutes on 107.5 Cool FM.
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0: Alrighty, it is time for the Generation Gap, and what is that movie that Whoopi Goldberg was in? That's what we're looking for today, as she's got a documentary coming out about her. 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
11: Hi.
0: Hi, what's your name?
11: My name is Logan.
0: Logan.
1: What's going on today, Logan?
11: Not much. I just getting ready for school. How about you?
1: Oh, thank you. No, I'm just having a bran muffin. Thanks for asking. What did you have for breakfast?
11: I'm having a peanut butter and cinnamon toast.
1: Well, that sounds way better than my bran.
0: I'm going to say Logan's got it down. That's what you do for breakfast. Peanut butter and cinnamon toast sounds awesome.
1: Yes.
0: Hey, Logan, you got a little help to answer that question?
11: Yeah.
0: Cool. Whoopi Goldberg, what was that movie? Was it Sister Act? The Flying Nun or Nuns on the Run?
11: Sister Act.
0: You got it right. You got it right. You got a Flag Store prize pack, and you are going with the family out to go watch the Barrie BayCats play any game this season coming up, okay?
11: Awesome.
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0: 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Almost Friday.
1: It is almost Friday. It's a gray day today, but that makes room for sun tomorrow and through the long weekend. So a little cooler and drizzly, but there is light at the end of this tunnel.
0: You know what else comes along with summer? The nice weather and everything? Going to the drive-in.
1: Yeah.
0: Going to the drive-in.
1: I haven't been to the drive-in since the last time we took all the kids, and then they got that blue Mountain Dew and almost threw up.
0: Is that a core memory for you now?
1: It is. It really is. It is. They're like, can we try the Blue Mountain Dew? I'm like, you're not going to like it.
0: See,
1: my wife,
0: my wife and I, during COVID, started going back because we had to go out there to see movies and
1: such.
0: And so we went out there for the Barrie Film Festival. They had their events out there and the screenings. And we thought, this is fantastic. We had a great time.
1: You know, and drive-ins are just sort of this really cool, fun, old-school staple. You know, there's...
0: Very much.
1: Yeah.
0: You go there, you go get the snacks at the snack stand, and I mean, they get everything, like hot dogs and all kinds
1: of... You know, like, and then there's like...
0: French fries.
1: Random, like, bugs inside, and you're trying to dodge them.
0: Okay, that's... Yeah, okay.
1: I don't know, it's just part of the experience.
0: Sunset Barrie, Stardust, and Newmarket, we're teaming up with them. Starting tomorrow, we're going to be giving away passes to take carloads, to take a carload.
1: I love how you said carloads.
0: A carload.
1: It's like, what now? Whoever you can fit in that car.
0: Hey, that's right.
1: Dogs and everything.
0: If they don't look in your trunk, well, so be it.
1: That's not your problem.
0: All kinds of great movies. More details and your chance to win coming up tomorrow.
1: Yeah.
0: We're going to get you back to the drive-in this summer with Cool FM.

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0: 107.5 Cool FM, 729. How are you? It's Dale and Charlie. All righty, we're about 10 minutes away from your $1,000. It's just waiting here. Well, but you got to earn it, right?
1: Yeah.
0: 10 questions, 60 seconds. Cool FM's $1,000 minute coming up at 740. Let's see if we can start off. Well, not start off, but being that it's almost Friday, it's almost a long weekend. That $1,000 would help.
1: Mm-hmm.
0: All right, we'll talk to you at 740. Great day today, but we get this out of the way before the nice weather shows up tomorrow. What are the roads looking like, MJ?
2: Southbound 400, things are going to slow down on you as you make your way between King and the Rutherford area. After that, it picks up pace, but slows again between Finch and the 401. As you head down the southbound 404, that's moving pretty slowly right now between Davis Drive and St. John Side Road. We're dealing with some heavy delays, and then it's

0: going to slow once more between Stouffville Road and 16th Avenue. Over on Highway 11, no problems from Barrie to Orillia, and 89 to Alliston is looking good. 26 to Stayner and to Collingwood, no issues there. 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I'm MJ. 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
2: Good morning. Here's what Barrie's talking about. An Angus truck driver heading to prison for 2.5 years in the death of former Canadian figure skater Alexandra Paul of Barrie. Sequinder Sidhu pleaded guilty to dangerous driving causing death and dangerous driving causing bodily harm in the 2023 crash near Shelburne that killed Paul and injured several others, including her infant son. Court heard he was driving at a high rate of speed when he hit a construction zone after working more than 26 hours straight, 16 of those hours on the road. City of Barrie is pointing to warmer weather as the number of encampments begins to climb. 7 have been identified on city-owned land, up from just 2 that were reported to council on April 1st. A judge has thrown out an Alberta separatist petition, ruling the province had a duty to consult with First Nations, adding Alberta's chief electoral officer should never have issued the referendum petition in the first place. Premier Danielle Smith quickly declared the ruling anti-democratic and promised an appeal. Mark the date on your calendar, June 16th, and get your tickets now for what is likely to be the last Kempenfelt Derby at Georgian Downs. Not just a night at the races for a good cause, but a chance to play dress-up.
3: Where can you dust off your bow tie and don your fascinator and go out with friends and cheer on some of your favorite horses?
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2: 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Dalton Varsho crushed a walk-off grand slam in the 10th inning. Blue Jays erased a late deficit, knocking off the Rays 5-3 last night. Avalanche pulled off a comeback, scoring 4 unanswered goals to beat the Wild 4-3 in overtime. The Avs move on to the Western Conference Final against either Anaheim or Vegas. That series could wrap up tonight with the Golden Knights holding a 3-2 edge. Canadians and Sabres are deadlocked at 2 heading into tonight's action. On the court, Toronto Tempo picked up their first win in the WNBA, taking down Seattle 86-73. Barrie BayCats kick off the Canadian Baseball League season tonight at home against Toronto, and the PWHL Final gets underway tonight between Montreal and Ottawa. Scattered showers today, the forecast in 30.
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2: Chance of showers today, wind to 40 and a high near 12. Cloudy, chance of more showers tonight, low to 4. Looks like sunshine and 18 for tomorrow. 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
1: Yeah.
0: Because it's Cool FM's $1,000 Minute, and it's 740. Dale and Charlie, welcome to Almost Friday, where we got gray skies today. But it's making way for some beautiful weather for the long weekend.
1: Yeah, sunshine tomorrow is going to be great.
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2: Southbound 400, it's going to slow down between King and Rutherford. We got some heavy delays there, and then more delays between Finch and the 401, making your way into Toronto. As you hop over to the 404, the southbound side, moving slowly between Davis and St. John's Side Road. Over on 89 on the way to Alliston, so far so good. And 92 on the way to Wasaga, so far no issues there. I'm MJ. More traffic in minutes on 107.5 Cool FM.
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0: Hey, it's almost Friday. It's almost time for Marco to win $1,000. Good morning, Marco.
15: Good morning.
0: What's your plan for the day today?
15: Just cleaning up
0: your
15: house and relaxing.
0: Cleaning up the house and relaxing.
1: Oh, look at you.
0: Hey. It's all right. Now then, Marco, it's good you're getting it done today because then you can really get outside and enjoy the weather tomorrow.
15: That's the plan.
0: I like it. I like it. Marco, we've got 10 questions. You'll have 60 seconds. You get them all right. We got $1,000 for you, okay?
15: Sounds good.
0: All right, Marco D'Orazio, have you got any help this morning?
15: No.
0: Nope. Good. Nobody gave you the wrong answers. That
1: all
0: works
1: right,
0: out
1: there
0: all right.
1: You go.
0: It's all
15: it's
0: on
15: all
0: you.
15: Doing the wrong answer.
0: All right, here we go. Time to play Cool FM's $1,000 Minute. Your 60 seconds begins right now. Not counting Antarctica, the Walt Disney Company has theme parks, resorts, or operations on every continent except this one.
15: South Africa?
0: What? Some Ontario grocery stores are now selling a richer version of milk with an unusually high fat content. What percentage is it?
15: 6%.
0: What festive displays are created using ingredients like metals and chemical compounds to produce light, color, and sound?
15: Pass.
0: What sport is the PGA associated with?
15: What was that?
0: What sport is the PGA associated
15: Golf.
0: With?
15: Golf.
0: What car company makes the following vehicles? Model 3, Model Y, and Model S?
15: BMW.
0: What phrase is called out in Marco Polo when a player is caught out of the pool?
15: Pass.
0: Sean Evans is the host of this hit internet talk show where celebrities are interviewed while eating increasingly spicy wings.
15: Pass.
0: Which Cool FM artist sings Ice Cream? Sweet Surrender
15: wow.
0: and Angel. Oh. Well, that's Sarah McLachlan. Yeah, you knew that one before. It's Sean Evans and that TV show. Well, it's on the internet, but I've seen it on TV. Hot ones.
1: Yeah.
0: Hot ones. Very funny, actually. I enjoy it. It's kind of neat because it involves chicken wings.
1: Yes, and watching people sweat.
0: And watching people sweat.
1: Cry.
0: Now, you know, being that your name is Marco, I thought you would have for sure gotten question number 6 with Marco Polo because you must have heard it all your life.
15: Yep.
0: Fish out of water is what they call a player caught out of the pool in the game of Marco Polo.
1: I didn't know that.
0: All I remember is Marco Polo, Marco Polo.
1: Yeah,
0: that one, right?
1: I didn't know there was another name associated with
0: it. Well, I guess there is an element to it.
1: That's what I love about this game. We're always learning.
0: We are always learning. We're going to be so edumacated by the end of this. The Model 3, no. Model Y, and Model S, those are all Teslas.
1: Yeah.
0: Teslas.
1: The BMWs are like the X's, X3s,
0: yeah.
1: X5s.
0: And the good thing about a BMW is I can figure out how to open and close the door.
1: Yeah.
0: With a Tesla, it's always a bit of a crapshoot for me. The fireworks is what we were looking for with the metals and the chemicals that make the big flash and stuff like that. And you were close with the one with Disney. It's Africa, the entire continent of Africa.
1: Yeah.
0: They have not got a theme park there yet. But you know, okay. I'm sure the mouse is working on a way to get one.
1: Probably really hot. Too hot.
0: It would be hot. You could probably do it in South Africa, though.
1: Yeah.
0: All right. Well, you know what? You've got $100 in Lotto 649 tickets coming your way, though. So that could work out for you, okay?
15: Perfect. Thank you.
0: Thanks for playing along this morning on Cool FM's $1,000 Minute, Marco. You get a shot tomorrow morning, 7:40. 10 questions. You know how it works. Get them all right for a grand to get you into the long weekend. Black Eyed Peas now, and I got a feeling. On Barry's 107.5 Cool FM. I got

0: I got a feeling it's going to be a nice, nice weekend.
1: Yeah.
0: And it's almost Friday, so we got to get through today, get your work done today. Well, like Marco was doing, get the work done today, because tomorrow you're going to want to be outside. You're going to want to take advantage of that beautiful weather.
1: Yeah, do the work outside.
0: Yep.
1: Bring the patio furniture out.
0: That's right. Hey, you wait. How many of us got to do that still?
1: Yeah.
0: Yeah, so tomorrow and this long weekend is going to be just perfect for it. It's going to head up to about 18 and sunshine tomorrow, and even warmer on Saturday and Sunday. Today's a little meh. Still kind of gray and kind of cloudy. A little bit of rain spitting down there this morning, and a bit breezy, too. So you got to layer you and the kids up when you head off to work in the school this morning. But tomorrow, on to the long weekend, looking pretty good. What do you got for us coming up at 8 o'clock in the Barrie 360 newsroom, Dan?
2: A painting by a Barrie student will hang in the Canadian War Museum in Ottawa for a year beginning this fall. Tell you more, top of the hour.
1: Do you ever put your fingers up in pictures like a peace sign or like bunny ears behind somebody's head?
0: I've never done the bunny ears as far as I know.
1: Okay.
0: Maybe a peace sign, I don't know.
1: Well, it seems cool. It could actually be a problem. So there's this report that basically says cell phones are able to capture such high resolution images that it is possible now your fingerprints could be extracted from that picture.
0: Really?
1: Yeah. So especially if you do like a peace sign because your fingers are facing outward.
0: Yeah.
1: Yeah. Think about that.
0: So the best thing to do is to flip the bird in a picture.
1: Yeah. Problem solved.
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0: 107.5 Cool FM, and there's Tate McRae, and uh-oh. Alrighty, Dale and Charlie, well, good-looking day tomorrow. Today's okay. I mean, you know, it's not a washout or anything like that. We had a little sprinkle this morning going on. It's kind of gray. And you might still see some showers. So, you know, the jacket with the hood, because it's only going up to about 12. It's 5 right now. But then tomorrow and on the long weekend, outstanding. What's going on with traffic, MJ?
1: There's reports of a crash in Clearview Township to Concession 9 Sunnydale between the 6-7 side road and the 3rd and 4th side road of Sunnydale. So watch out for emergency crews there. Meanwhile, over on the 400, there is some volume delays between King and Rutherford, with more delays from Finch to the 401, getting pretty heavy getting into Toronto this morning. Heavy delays on the 404 south from Davis to St. John Side Road, and then it slows once more from Stouffville Road to 16th Avenue. No problems on 92 to Wasaga and 26 to Stainer and to Collingwood, not hearing of any delays. 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I'm MJ. More traffic in minutes on 107.5 Cool FM.
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2: Good morning. Here's what Barry's talking about. An Angus truck driver going to prison for 2.5 years for killing former Canadian figure skater Alexandra Paul of Barrie. Sequinder Sidhu pleaded guilty to dangerous driving causing death and dangerous driving causing bodily harm in the 2023 crash near Shelburne. Paul was killed, several others hurt, including her infant son. Sidhu is also banned from driving for 7 years. The court heard he was flying through a construction zone at high speed after being behind the wheel for more than 16 hours. Warmer weather is bringing a familiar problem back to Barrie. The city says the number of homeless encampments is growing. 7 have been found on city-owned land, up from just 2 reported to council at the start of April. New numbers are shedding light on Premier Doug Ford's private jet flip-flop. Records show more than $190,000 was spent before taxes on the purchase and sale of the aircraft, including maintenance, storage, servicing, and legal fees. From the classroom to Canada's top war museum, Maple Ridge Secondary student Caitlin Hewitt spent nearly a month creating a powerful acrylic painting focused on remembrance, peace, and Canadian pride, earning top honors in the Royal Canadian Legion's Remembrance Day poster contest.
3: The two kids in my painting represent younger generations of Canadians. All the soldiers shown are like memories or spirits guiding them safely home, away from the storm of the wars in the past.
2: The painting will be on display at the Canadian War Museum in Ottawa for a year beginning this fall. Hewitt shares more of her story on this week's What Barry's Talking About podcast, available now from streaming services and at barry360.com. Canadians are staying away from the U.S. in bigger numbers than expected. Researchers at the University of Toronto's School of Cities used mobile device data and found border crossings dropped 42% over the past year. Stats Canada had pegged the decline at about 25%. Got a scoop? We're listening. Send your news tip to the Barrie 360 text line 705-797-1111. Dalton Varsho dropped the hammer in the 10th, blasting a walk-off grand slam as the Jays stormed back to take the Rays 5-3. NHL playoffs, Colorado flipped the script. Down 3, the Avs scored 4 straight and iced the Wild 4-3 in overtime. They're through to the Western Conference Final, waiting on either the Ducks or the Golden Knights. Vegas has the hammer up 3-2, heading into Game 6 tonight. In the East, it's a dead heat between Montreal and Buffalo, tied at 2 heading into tonight's action. Toronto Tempo found the win column, knocking off Seattle 86-73 for their first WNBA victory. Barrie BayCats fire up the Canadian Baseball League season tonight at home against Toronto. Puck drops tonight on the PWHL final between Montreal and Ottawa. More rain today, the forecast in 30.
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2: Off and on. on showers today. Wind gusting to 40, high near 12. Cloudy, chance of more showers tonight, low to 4. Looking like sunshine and 18 to kick off the long weekend tomorrow. 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

0: 107.5 Cool FM, and there is Whitney Rev. It is 8:10, Dale and Charlie. Okay, so it's still kind of overcast today.
1: Yeah, and it's going to be a little breezy, too.
0: Yeah, maybe rain. I don't know about the rain so much. It does look just gray. Maybe it's spitting where you are, but that's okay. You're getting it out of the way. It's almost Friday, so it's not really it's not like it's an important day. It's a work day. We got to go to the office. Kids got to go to school. The more important thing is the weekend looks stellar. That's the more important part, because you want to save the good weather for, you know, when you're off for the long weekend, right? Have you got big plans for the long weekend?
1: Did you know that you are 3 hours away from the perfect vacation?
0: What time is it?
1: No, that's not what I mean. Okay. The perfect vacation lasts 11 days.
0: Uh-huh.
1: Happens close enough to your home that you don't need to, like, emotionally prepare for, like, customs.
0: I'm not going to Australia.
1: Yeah, like a neck pillow, a screaming toddler kicking the back of your seat. Like, you're good, right?
0: Okay.
1: The average person says that a dream vacation would cost about $8,800 per person.
0: $8,800 per person. That's pretty pricey.
1: Yeah, I was going to say, at that point, if I'm paying $8,000,
0: yeah,
1: I want a cozy weekend escape. It better include, like, a lakeside spa, a private chef, a hot stone massage, and a butler named Sebastian feeding me charcuterie.
0: Sebastian. It's got to be Sebastian.
1: I don't know.
0: But my name's Will. No?
1: No.
0: You're Sebastian this weekend.
1: That's right. Now, a lot of people want either, you know, like a beach vacation or a nature-filled escape.
0: Oh.
1: I'm a big city vacation girl.
0: Yeah.
1: With, like, really cool historic, you know, buildings and parks.
0: Mm-hmm. Shopping. And
1: I was getting there.
0: I'm sure you were.
1: All right. I was getting there.
0: See, for me, $8,800, you can do one of those river cruises for that.
1: Right. So I guess, but the point of this whole thing is that...
0: Just staying close to home, so you don't have to really emotionally invest to getting to your perfect vacation.
1: Exactly. I think that's the idea.
0: Let me see. What's about 3 hours away? Let's see what I can do in Buffalo for $8,800. That's a lot of chicken wings.
1: I was going to say, you could probably buy Buffalo for that.
0: You gonna throw in the burning car in Tonawanda?
1: Oh, yeah.
0: Okay, let's get a look and see how your drive's moving along. MJ, what's going on?
2: Southbound 400, we got some off and on delays between King and Rutherford, and it does get pretty heavy again between Finch on your way down towards the 401. Meanwhile, over on Highway 11 from Barrie to Orillia to Gravenhurst, no issues there. We've got reports of a crash, though, in Clearview Township on Concession 9 Sunnydale between the 6-7 side road and the 3rd and 4th side road of Sunnydale, so keep an eye out for emergency crews in that area. If you spot any issues out there, let us know. Text us 705-727-1075. I'm MJ. More traffic in minutes on 107.5 Cool FM.
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6: Hi, I'm Doug Downey, your member of Provincial Parliament for Barrie, Springwater, Oromandante. 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

0: 107.5 Cool FM, Alicia Keys and Fallen. 20 minutes after 8 o'clock, it's Dale and Charlie. Almost Friday. Great today, so clouds for now. Cool, 12 for the high. Nice on the weekend. We'll check the news with Dan coming up at 8:30. Also, MJ keeping an eye on the roads for us. Don't forget that tomorrow we'll be starting up Cottage Country traffic. Help you get where you're going, because it's going to be a busy weekend, I think.
1: Yeah.
0: With that weather forecast. We're going to find out what's trending coming up.
1: Yeah.
0: I found an interesting little thing about Lego I want to tell you.
1: Yeah?
0: Yeah.
1: I love Lego.
0: I'll tell you about that, though.
1: Okay. Yeah. Also, FIFA has just announced this, like, Super Bowl-style World Cup finale.
0: Okay.
2: On the road and spot a slowdown? Or witnessing some nasty weather? Snap a pic, if it's safe to do so, and share it with the Barry 360 text line. 705-797-1111.
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0: Okay, to celebrate a quarter century of The Lord of the Rings,
1: right,
0: Lego is offering an 8,278-piece set recreating the majestic city of Gondor. The legendary white city of Minas Tirith.
1: I wonder how long that would take. Like, if you went start to finish.
0: 25 years.
1: Okay.
0: So, by the time you finish it, it'll be the 50th anniversary.
1: Wow.
0: Yeah. It's going to be available. It's going to be available to Lego insiders through early access. Is this like an American Express for Lego nuts?
1: Yeah, kind of. I didn't even know that existed. Yes. I have been known to be an insider.
0: Really?
1: Yes. When my kid wants exclusive Batman stuff I was able to get him a 1983 like Batmobile, like in Lego, like a big one.
0: Do you meet like at conventions? You have secret handshakes and stuff. Hey, are you a Legate? I'm a Legate.
1: No. The way to get through the password to get through is you have to walk barefoot on Lego.
0: Right.
1: That's how.
0: Especially when they used to have those individual ones.
1: That's right. But that's how you.
0: What kind of masochistic guy came up with that idea?
1: I'm just saying. Okay, you know?
0: Anyway, $650 is what's going to run you.
1: I was
0: going
1: to say, that would be a really expensive
0: Lego
1: set.
0: Pretty cool sounding, though.
1: But this is pretty cool sounding. So, the World Cup final will feature a star-studded halftime show headlined by Madonna, Shakira, and BTS.
0: Wow.
1: Yeah, FIFA...

0: which is raising $100 million to help children access education, and soccer.
1: Wow.
0: Yeah, that's pretty neat.
1: Football, you mean?
0: Yeah, football.
1: Football. Footy.
0: And our first game, I believe, is June 12th here in Toronto, the first FIFA game.
1: Bosnia-Herzegovina.
0: And that's what's trending on Cool.

0: BTS. 8:29, Dale and Charlie. Well, we get into 9 o'clock, and we've got commercial-free morning, so we can get you going on the first half of the workday. We've got clouds today. However, we look for the sun tomorrow, and all weekend long, it looks pretty good. Pretty good. Right now, it's sitting at 6. MJ, traffic.
1: Traveling down the highways right now, you're going to find your typical delays. Southbound 400 gets a bit heavy from King to the Rutherford area. Typical delays again between Finch and the 401 traveling into Toronto. Heading over to the 404, that's a very busy drive on the southbound side. Delays from Davis to St. John's Side Road really jams up again from Stouffville Road to 16th Avenue. Meanwhile, north of Barrie, Highway 11, you're in for a decent trip between Orillia and Barrie, while 89 to Alliston, not seeing any issues there. Over on 27 to Elmvale and 26 to Stainer and to Collingwood. So far, everything is running along well. 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I'm MJ. 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
2: Good morning. Here's what Barrie's talking about. An Angus truck driver has been sentenced to 2.5 years in prison in the death of former Canadian figure skater Alexandra Paul of Barrie. Sequinder Sidhu pleaded guilty to dangerous driving causing death and dangerous driving causing body.

0: bodily harm in the 2023 crash near Shelburne that killed Paul and injured several others, including her infant son. Sadu has also been banned from driving for 7 years. Court heard he had been driving at a high rate of speed when he entered a construction zone and that he had been working for more than 26 hours at that point. City of Barrie pointing to the nicer weather as encampment numbers begin to rise. 7 encampments have been identified on city-owned land, up from the 2 reported at an update to council on April 1st. The receipts are in from Premier Ford's private jet flip-flop, and they show costs associated with the initial purchase and subsequent sale top $190,000 before taxes. Those costs include maintenance, storage, and servicing, as well as legal fees. Canadians travel to the U.S. is down more dramatically than first thought. Researchers at the University of Toronto's School of Cities, using data from Canadian mobile devices crossing the border, found visits down 42% between April 1st, 2025 and March 31st of this year. It was a year ago, April 1st, that President Trump imposed global tariffs. Numbers from StatsCan suggest there's been a 25% decline in visits to the states. Oh, and the 51st state talk has shifted from Canada to Venezuela. President Trump expressing such interest twice this week on his Truth Social site. Venezuelan leaders say they will continue to defend their country's integrity, sovereignty, independence, and history. Your tip could be today's top story. Text Barrie 360 at 705-797-1111. Dalton Varsho hit a walk-off grand slam in the 10th inning. Blue Jays rallied past the Rays 5-3 last night. Dylan Cease struck out 9 over 7 innings. Avalanche came back from 3 down, beat the Wild 4-3 in overtime to advance to the NHL Western Conference Final against either the Ducks or Golden Knights. That could be decided tonight. Vegas leading the series 3-2. Canadians and Sabres are tied at 2 heading into tonight's action. Toronto Tempo won their first WNBA game, 86-73 over Seattle. Barrie BayCats open the Canadian Baseball League season at home tonight against Toronto, and the PWHL final begins tonight between Montreal and Ottawa. More showers today, the forecast in 30.
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0: In and out of showers today. Wind gusting to 40, high near 12. Clouds, chance of more showers tonight, low to 4. Sunshine up to 18 to kick off the long weekend tomorrow. 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

0: 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It's Dale and Charlie.
1: We're sitting at 6 right now. It's going to be a cool and cloudy day. Still a chance for showers, but as of tomorrow, perfection through the long weekend. Yeah.
0: I'm scrolling the Facebook.
1: The Facebook.
0: And I come across this commercial for women's undergarments.
1: Amazing.
0: And it's a sort of a revealing. It's along the lines of the stuff that you wear.
1: Thongs?
0: Yeah.
1: Okay.
0: But the name of the company is Hoo-Ha.
1: That's a good name.
0: Hoo-Ha.
1: I would buy it.
0: I'm not kidding. And I looked and I'm thinking, am I just imagining that? And I look at it and it's H-U-H-A. Hoo-Ha.
1: Wait.
0: No.
1: H-U-H-A.
0: Type it in.
1: Underwear. Oh.
0: Yeah.
1: Let me see.
0: Yeah. Now.
1: Yeah, these look all right.
0: Full disclosure, I don't know why that popped up on my feed.
1: Well, maybe perhaps because.
0: Was I lingering over those Sydney Sweeney photos too long?
1: That's what I'm thinking. Maybe.
0: The algorithms picked me up.
1: It's funny. These actually, like, these look very practical. They look good. Mm-hmm. They absorb sweat. Bring it on.
0: For all your summer thong needs.
1: Well, not even just thongs. They got regulars and bras and stuff.
0: Okay.
1: Ah.
0: There you go.
1: Okay.
0: I was afraid typing in hoo-ha.com would bring up something totally different.
1: Yeah, well, I mean, if you don't put the dash, it does.
0: Always remember the all-important dash.
1: Mm-hmm. Don't forget about that.
0: It just got me off guard looking at it thinking, that is a good name.
1: It's actually, it looks funny. Like a really nice brand.
0: It does, actually. Okay, let's get a look and see how the Thursday morning traffic is shaping up for Water Depot. 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What's going on, MJ?
2: Southbound side of the 400, you're dealing with your typical delays right now. A bit heavy between King and Rutherford, with more slowdowns between Finch and the 401. While north of Barrie, it's looking good up to Coldwater on the 400. And Highway 11 running along well between Orillia and Barrie. Over on 26 to Stainer, not hearing of any issues. 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I'm MJ. 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
1: Bang Bang.
0: Bang Bang. Bang. 8:49. How you doing? It's Dale and Charlie. Almost Friday.
2: It is. It's going to be cool and windy today, but that is going to push out, and it's going to be a perfect, I think, long weekend for the first time probably ever.
0: Oh, it'll be so nice. We can get out there, and it'll be nice and warm in the sunshine. And you won't have days like this when it's like, even though you're not that old, you feel like your bones are aching sometimes.
2: Yeah. My back may or may not have hurt this morning getting up.
0: There you go. I blame the weather.
2: I do too.
0: It's cold and damp, and that just lends into it. I was out at a birthday celebration last night.
2: Yeah.
0: And down the town and country, and we were sitting there, and our neighbor George was turning 70.
2: Okay.
0: But so one of our other neighbors, Grant, and his wife Darlene, they got him a gift, and it was a bag. It had some dirty words on it, some adult only words, shall we say?
2: On
0: the actual bag, but it was a bag to hold all my meds. All my meds.
2: Right, got
0: all
2: it.
0: All the pills. And then you start to look at the pill containers inside. But he's taken like the regular pill labels, and he's gotten rid of the pill labels, and he replaced them with like specialty made labels.
2: Ah, yes, gotcha.
0: Comes up with all these different types of medications.
2: Okay, good.
0: Instead of just vitamin C,
2: yep.
0: It's vitamin C dash nility. So it's vitamin C nility.
2: You
0: start saying this, but the drugs inside have been replaced with like things like Reese's Pieces and stuff.
2: Okay,
0: like
2: well,
0: that.
2: That's fine.
0: Yeah. And then in the other one, it was like, you know, it's like ultra strength aspirin.
2: Yes.
0: So when you have to deal with, you know.
2: Got it.
0: And the other one was, well, you know, the way you get these ones are like Butol, Midol, and they all end with tall or something
2: yeah.
0: like that. Well, this one ended with tall, but it had another couple of words in front of it.
2: I got it.
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2: And can I get some of those?
0: Yeah.
2: Actually.
0: I think no matter what age, we can all use some of those pills.
2: Amazing.
0: Yeah, it was very fun. All righty. Time for a last check of the roads now. Cool FM traffic details. What's going on, MJ?
4: A good drive this morning on the 400 between Barrie and the Holland Marsh with some delays from King to Rutherford. And then we got some more delays from Finch to the 401 as you make your way into Toronto. Meanwhile, as you head down Highway 11 from Orillia to Barrie, that's in decent shape for you. No problems over on 92 to Wasaga, 27 to Elmvale, 89 to Alliston. Looks good, too. I'm MJ for traffic updates all day long. 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

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It's Dale Smith. I'll hand things over to Leanne Page for the remainder of Commercial Free Mornings and giving you the chance to pick your songs coming up at noon on the All Request Listener Lunch. Kind of cloudy today, but that's okay. We're taking care of the clouds now, getting them out of here before the long weekend shows up, and it brings nice weather with it. I'll leave you with Sam Drysdale on Barry's

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Good morning. I'm Leanne Page. I will start off the morning with a traffic note. Highway 400 northbound from about Dunlop Street to Bayfield is very, very slow right now on the northbound side. And it looks like it's because of a crash just south of Bayfield. So just be aware of that. Again, Highway 400 northbound between Dunlop and Bayfield, very slow right now due to a collision. As always, if you do have a traffic tip for us, give me a call here at the studio, 705-727-1075. Happy Thursday. It's Somber for commercial-free mornings on Cool FM.

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just a reminder about the 400 northbound. It is jammed from about south of Tiffin to approaching Bayfield in Barrie. There is a collision. No word about lanes being blocked. Just very slow moving through that stretch on the 400 northbound between Tiffin to Bayfield Street here in Barrie. As always, if you do have a traffic tip for us, call or text me 705-727-1075. It's Ray on Commercial Free Mornings, 107.5 Cool FM.

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0: 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He is actively touring all across Quebec right now. 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
1: 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Try to make sure you're alright. 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

0: as some of his biggest pop influences are Justin Bieber, Shawn Mendes, and Benson Boone. 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
1: They say the holy water's watered down, and this town's lost its faith. Our colors will fade eventually, so if our time is running out, day after day, we'll make the mundane a masterpiece. Oh my, my, oh my, my love, I take one look at you, you're taking me

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I'm Leanne Page, your host of the Albrecht West Listener Lunch. That's coming up at noon today. 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

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I'm Leanne Page, and I have your All Request Listener Lunch coming up right after the noon news from the Barrie 360 Newsroom. 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

0: 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Here's Ian McLennan.
1: Good afternoon. Here's what Barry's talking about. Honda has officially announced its plans for an electric vehicle plant in Alliston suspended indefinitely. Japanese automaker called the EV market uncertain says instead it's leaning into the demand for hybrid vehicles. Honda noted the new EV plant had the potential to create 1,000 incremental manufacturing jobs in Alliston. New Tecumseh Mayor Richard Norcross calling on the federal government to take a hard look at the policies, incentives, and infrastructure required to support Canadian-made vehicles and secure long-term investment. Time might be catching up to the City of Barrie's infrastructure like transportation, wastewater, and more. An annual asset management review presented at last night's Infrastructure and Community Investment Committee meeting showed the city's needs are outpacing available funding, with inflation partly to blame. Scott Druitt of Barrie's Corporate Assessment Management Department says it speaks to a broader, long-term issue for the city.
2: Ultimately, when there's insufficient funding, then there's work that will not get done. On the renewal side, that will mean accepting a higher level of risk as the city relies on an increasing proportion of assets that are at or near failure to deliver services.
1: According to the report, 11% of the city's assets are in poor or very poor condition. Well, Canada's Medical Officer of Health says 26 people across the country are being contacted by public health officials to monitor for hantavirus symptoms, though they're considered low risk. Dr. Josh Reimer says all of the passengers shared flights with someone with hantavirus, but it's believed they did not have close contact with the sick person or sit near them. Your eyes on the street could be our next headline. Text your tip to 705-797-1111. The Barrie BayCats launched the Canadian Baseball League season at home tonight against Toronto. NHL playoffs, Canadians and Sabres. Game 5 in Buffalo, series tied at 2. Vegas can advance to the Western Conference Final with a win in Anaheim tonight. The Golden Knights lead that series 3-2. Gray, chance of showers this afternoon. The forecast in 30.
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1: Cloudy and breezy with a chance of showers, high to 12, a chance of showers early this evening, otherwise partly cloudy overnight and low down to 4. Tomorrow, all sunshine and a high to 18. 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
0: 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I'm Leanne Page, your host. 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Joe wanted to hear this one from Jelly Roll.

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1: Beyonce, Barry's Best Mix, 107.5, Cool FM. And a man has pleaded guilty after stealing hard drives that contained unreleased music from Beyonce's team during her Atlanta tour stop. So the break-in happened last summer, if you remember, when suitcases belonging to Beyonce's choreographer and a dancer were stolen from a rental vehicle. And inside were laptops and hard drives reportedly holding unreleased Beyonce tracks, set lists, and tour materials from the Cowboy Carter era. Now, investigators say surveillance footage and tracking data helped connect the suspect to the theft. And now the man has been sentenced to 2 years in prison after pleading guilty to breaking into the vehicle. And the twist to this, though, is that those unreleased Beyonce hard drives still haven't been recovered. So yeah, somewhere out there is a very questionable flash drive with some very high stakes music on it. So I wonder when or if that's ever going to turn up. 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Send out a dedication, a happy birthday shout out, or if you just want to hear your favorite song, call or text me. 705-727-1075.
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Shania Twain actually officially back with some new music. She announced that she has an upcoming 7th studio album called Little Miss Twain, and it's set to drop on July 24th, along with a brand new single that's already out. It's called Dirty Rosie.

0: right. I like it. 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
0: 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And I got a text from Curtis who said that his son Terry David turned 2 on Monday. Happy birthday to him. I love that. Such a sweet age. It's Bob Seger, Old Time Rock and Roll on Cool.

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0: Sabrina Carpenter, 107.5 Cool FM. It's Leanne Page, and that long weekend coming up so quick. Just a couple more days to get through. I can almost taste it. And it is the unofficial kickoff to summer, right? And one of the fun things to do in summer is always going to the drive-in. I've always loved doing that with my kids, without my kids, with some friends. Either way, if you are the same, you're going to want to start listening every Friday morning on Cool FM with Dale and Charlie on Cool Mornings, because starting tomorrow, you're going to have a chance to win a carload of passes to either Sunset Drive-In in Barrie or Stardust Drive-In in Newmarket or the Sharon area. So it's going to be spotlighting, you know, what is playing at both drive-ins every Friday morning, and then, of course, hooking you up with your chance at admission for a full carload so you can roll in and park bag and enjoy a show under the stars. And this weekend, because it is a long weekend, they have triple features at both the Stardust and the Sunset Drive-In. So there's the Sheep Detective, Super Mario Galaxy movie, the Project Hail Mary, then there's Michael, Obsession, and Hokum, and then Devil Wears Prada 2, Mortal Kombat 2, and Deep Water. And it all starts tomorrow morning on Dale and Charlie's Cool Morning Show, so make sure you're listening for your chance to win that carload of passes to either Sunset Drive-In in Barrie or Stardust Drive-In in Newmarket. So that happens tomorrow morning. 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
8: 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Cloudy, still could see some showers. That's going to continue into the overnight period, down to 4 degrees. Sunshine for tomorrow and a high of 18. That's more like it. And as for our long weekend, cloudy, small chance of shower Saturday, a high 19. Lots of sun on Sunday, high 20. And sunny on holiday Monday and a high at 27. Yes, finally. Right now in Barrie, we're sitting at 7 degrees.
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And speaking of the weekend, our last request going out to Tiffany, it's The Weeknd, Dancing in the Flames on Cool FM.

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A little over a week away from Bruno Mars being in town. 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
1: So Mr. 305 checking in for the remix. You know they had that 75 Street Brazil. Well, this year's gonna be called Caiocho.

cottage cheese, oysters, liver. What is that one food you refuse to eat? 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I'll tell you what mine is coming up after Lou Calla on Cool FM.

0: What is that one food you just absolutely refuse to eat? 107.5 Cool FM. I'm Leanne Page. You know I have two young kids at home. My daughter's going to be 4 in a couple of weeks. My son is 2.5. They used to both be incredible eaters. And then lately it's been they don't like one thing one day, they love it the next. Or they love it one day and then they hate it the next. I mean, I gave them pasta for dinner the other night. Pasta is usually a go-to because I know there'll be no fights at the dinner table because they'll eat it. All of a sudden, both of them say, nope, don't like pasta anymore. Come on. So it just kind of got me thinking about that food that you will absolutely refuse to ever eat. For me, I don't really have a specific food. I mean, I have dislikes, sure. Like broccoli is one of them for me. I call them little green trees, but I still make myself eat broccoli because I'm an adult and I know it's good for me. But I want to know. We're talking things like oyster, liver maybe, black licorice. Even one person said mayo they would never, ever eat. So I want to know. Join the conversation on our socials at Cool FM Barrie or call or text me 705-727-1075. What is that one food you just absolutely refuse to eat?
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1: Hi, I'm Doug Downey. 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
12: Cloudy, small chance of showers. That continues for the rest of the day and into the overnight, down to 4 degrees. Tomorrow, though, looks nice. Sunshine and 18 to start our long weekend. Right now in Barrie, we are sitting at 8 degrees.
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Apparently, we do this about 300 days a year. Yeah, 300 out of 365 days a year, we do this. We'll talk about it coming up after 2 o'clock. Here's Charlotte Carden on Cool FM.

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0: shape of you.
1: Apparently, we do this about 300 days a year. And I'll admit it, sounds about right for me. We'll talk about what it is coming up right after Alex Warren on Cool.

0: average, we apparently wake up grumpy about 300 days a year. Yeah, 300. So if you've ever rolled out of bed and immediately questioned every life choice you've ever made, you know, you need a solid 20 minutes before speaking to any other human being. Congratulations. You are statistically normal, apparently. The good news is that means that there's still a handful of days throughout the year that we wake up feeling great. We just need to figure out how to move those 65-ish good days a little closer to a Monday morning. Now, until then, coffee and wine probably doing a lot of the heavy lifting, at least for me anyway.
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0: 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Cloudy, small chance of showers. That continues for the remainder of the day and into the overnight period, down to 4 degrees. Tomorrow, though, to start our long weekend, sunshine and a high of 18. Right now in Barrie, we're sitting at 11.

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1: You are not measured by how much you get done, but by how you keep showing up with heart and grace, even when it's hard. Enjoy the rest of your afternoon. Amy on the way in next, and she has your chance at beating the box office and winning a pair of tickets to see Niall Horan in Toronto coming up next March. That's on the way after 3 today here on Cool FM. I'll leave you with Frank Walker on Cool. 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

The Weeknd, Cry For Me, Barry's Best Mix, 107.5 Cool FM, just after 3 o'clock. How's it going? My name is Amy. Coming up, going to talk about Whoopi Goldberg getting her own documentary. First, here's Ray, Where Is My Husband on Cool.

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0: 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So a brand new documentary is about to happen with Whoopi Goldberg. And honestly, the amount of work that she has had spanning her entire career, I don't know how they're going to fit it into one documentary. But I am so looking forward to this. By the way, if you haven't seen the Martin Short documentary on Netflix, you should definitely go and do that. It's definitely a good watch. I checked that out and total fan.
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Mariah Carey with Fantasy, Barry's Best Mix, 107.5 Cool FM. That was one of the first cassette tapes that I purchased with my own money. Yes, I said cassette tape. Did I just age myself? That's fine. Here's Taylor Swift, Elizabeth Taylor on Cool.

0: 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Taylor, Beyonce, the Go-Go's, Weezer, they lead an eclectic list of music selected for the National Recording Registry. And since 2000, the National Recording Preservation Board has been selecting about 25 recordings for lasting preservation in the registry. And it has to be at least 10 years old to be qualified, and Taylor made the cut, so big congratulations to her. My name is Amy, and we've got your full weather forecast coming up next.
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0: 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We are going to be dropping to 3 degrees under cloudy skies tonight. Tomorrow, sunshine. Yes. Highs of 18. Could see some showers on Saturday. Highs of 19 currently in Barrie. It's 9.

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4: Your chance to win a pair of tickets to Yuck Yuck stand-up comedy show at Link's Kitchen and Social Thursday, May 21st. That's next Thursday with some great Canadian comedians. And all you've got to do is listen for this clip of a song that I'm going to play. Tell me who it's by and the name of the song. 705-727-1075. Here is today's Blast from the Past. Yeah. 705-727-1075. When you know, here's Somber, Homewrecker on Cool.

0: 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Have you got a guest for today's Blast from the Past?
1: How are we doing?
0: Good. How are you?
1: Pretty good, thanks.
0: Have you got a guest for today's Blast from the Past?
1: I want to dance with somebody. Whitney Houston?
0: That's right.
1: All right.
0: Congratulations. Those tickets to Yuck Yuck stand-up comedy show at Lick's Kitchen and Social next Thursday, they're yours.
1: Awesome. Fantastic. Thank you so much.

0: Whitney Houston, I Want to Dance with Somebody, Barry's Best Mix, 107.5 Cool FM. You know, she was the first artist to have 7 consecutive number one singles on the Billboard Hot 100 chart. And artists like Beyonce, Mariah Carey, and Adele have all cited her as an inspiration. And with a voice like that, I do not doubt that. My name is Amy, 4:15, and we are going out to the roads for a first look this afternoon. Here is Brenda Devine. Hey, Brenda.
1: Good afternoon, Amy. It's already a busy drive. Southbound 404 dragging along from Steeles right down onto the DVP. Northbound 404 from Steeles up through Major McKenzie, and then again from Stouffville Road through Van Dorf. Highway 400 northbound from Finch up through Canada's Wonderland, and then from Lloydtown on and off through the 5th Line. Seeing this busy traffic already on Highway 27 as you make your way through Major McKenzie, through Nashville Road, up through Kirby and in towards King Vaughan. Southbound and northbound Highway 50 through Nashville Road, and then south of there, that southbound 50 jams up to Major McKenzie, and westbound Rutherford and Major McKenzie already slow over to Highway 50. Traveling through Barrie, it is getting busy now from approaching ESSA up through Dunlop. Southbound side still looks good. Traveling to the north of us, you've got your slow spot on 12 Memorial over towards Highway 11. And if you're heading north of Parry Sound, you expect a delay on Highway 69, north of 124, right up to Point of Barrel. Construction delay through there. 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

could drive home in silence. 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

0: That's Rev with Contemporary Love, Barry's Best Mix, 107.5 Cool FM. It's going to be your chance to see Niall Horan for his Dinner Party Live Tour 2027 at the Scotiabank Arena March 30th. We are going to have that during the drive at 5, so make sure you are listening. Good luck going out to the roads for another look. It's been a busy one this afternoon. Hey, Brenda Devine.
1: Hey, Amy, busy on that southbound 404 right now from Steeles right down the DVP, northbound 404 from Finch up towards Major McKenzie, and then again approaching Stouffville Road through Van Dorf. It is jammed on that northbound 400 right now from just north of Highway 401 up to Highway 7. A little bit of traffic north of there as you make your way through Rutherford, and then you've got a heavy go from Lloydtown up through Highway 9. Starts to move a little bit better. Once you get up past the fifth line, you're moving along at the limit. Updates, of course, are welcome at 1-844 Road jam. Highway 27, you've got traffic through Kleinburg, up through King Vaughan, both directions on Highway 50, anywhere between Rutherford, Major McKenzie, and Nashville Road. Expect that delay through there. Traveling through Barrie, it is busy from just north of Mapleview to Essa, and then to the north of us as well. If you're traveling north of Parrytown, expect a delay on Highway 69 between Point of Barrel and Shawanaga. You can update me, of course, at 1-844 Road jam. Do you really know what's in your water? 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More traffic in minutes on 107.5 Cool FM.
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0: Tragically Hip, We Kings, Barry's Best Mix, 107.5 Cool FM. Have you checked out that documentary about the Hip yet? If you haven't, it was released a couple of years back. I just watched it and wow, I got a whole new appreciation for that band. So go and check it out. I do believe it's on Netflix. It is 4:45 and we are back out to the roads. Cool FM traffic with Brenda Devine. 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
1: Hey there, Amy. It's a busy go out there already today. Northbound Highway 404 traffic from approaching Steeles right up through Major McKenzie picks up. Slows again from approaching Stouffville Road through Van Dorp, and southbound is jammed from Steeles down the DVP. Northbound 400 also really slow. Jammed, in fact, from just north of Highway 401 right up to north of Highway 7. And then you've got some more traffic to deal with approaching Lloydtown through Canal Road, a little bit up through the 5th line, as well as up here in Barrie, that northbound 400 approaching Essa up towards Dunlop. To the north of us, if you're traveling north of Parry Sound, expect a construction delay both directions on 69 north of 124 up through Point of Barrel. Now, if you're traveling on that 27 through the Kleinberg area, you've got heavy traffic already and seeing it heavy on Highway 50 both directions on and off between Major McKenzie and Nashville Road. 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
0: 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We are dropping to 3 degrees with clouds tonight. Tomorrow, sunshine, highs of 18. Currently in Barrie, it's 9.

0: 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It's 5 o'clock and we are back out to the roads. Cool FM traffic with Brenda Devine. 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
1: Good afternoon. Traffic is heavy north and southbound Highway 404 from the Don Valley Parkway right up to Steeles, and the northbound continues heavy up to north of 16th Avenue. Does pick up but slows again approaching Stouffville Road and continues heavy up through Van Dorf. You're good north of there. Highway 400 and northbound, it is just jammed right now from just north of Highway 401 as you make your way up to just north of Highway 7. It looks like there's a collision there blocking a number of lanes. You can update me, of course, at 1-844 Road Jam. North of there as well, approaching Lloydtown, up through Canal Road, a little bit of traffic through the 5th line, as well as through Barry from Mapleview up to approaching Dunlop. Highway 27, that's busy now as well. North of Kleinberg, right up in towards Nobleton. Highway 50, both directions, on and off between Major McKenzie and Nashville Road. North of Barry, everything does look pretty good, except if you're traveling north of Perry Sound. There is that construction delay from Shawanaga through Point of Barrel, affecting both directions. Debt doesn't have to be a dead end. 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
0: 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Good afternoon, Ian McLennan.
2: Good afternoon. Here's what Barry's talking about. Barry police say they seized about $100,000 worth of drugs and paraphernalia during search warrants executed on three separate businesses downtown. Cops say it was part of an investigation into unlicensed magic mushroom and cannabis shops. It's alleged the shops were also selling mushroom products, illegal marijuana, and LSD. Three people arrested and charged with drug-related offenses. Police add that ATMs and other electronic products were seized as proceeds of crime. Honda has hit pause on its plan for an electric vehicle complex in Alliston. The new EV plant had the potential to create 1,000 incremental manufacturing jobs in the community. Among other things, Honda said it made the decision based on shifting consumer demand. New Tecumseh Mayor Richard Norcross tells Barry 360 manufacturers have made it clear that the EV mandates the federal government has put in place don't work.
3: They're not profitable. They can't produce them. The consumer confidence isn't quite there yet.
2: A spokesperson for autotrader.ca calls Honda's move to step away from EVs a bit surprising. Baris Acurex said overall interest among potential EV buyers was up from a year ago when AutoTrader did a survey in February and March with almost half of respondents hoping to buy an EV as their next car. Ontario Solicitor General says the province will expand its jails by 2,500 beds over the next 10 years, going to cost taxpayers $3 billion. Michael Kirzner says the province will build new jails, expand current ones, and reopen a few that have been closed. By November of this year, he says the province will add 255 jail beds and will hire 700 new correctional officers. Aurelia Mayor Don MacIsaac will not seek a second term, confirmed his decision in a social media post today. MacIsaac said being mayor is not simply a role, it is a responsibility that extends to every hour of every day. It has been at once demanding, rewarding, and deeply meaningful. Your eyes on the street could be our next headline. Text your tip to 705-797-1111. The Barrie BayCats open the Canadian Baseball League season tonight at home against Toronto. NHL playoffs, the Habs in Buffalo, series tied at 2. Vegas and Anaheim with the Golden Knights up 3-2. Women's hockey championship round getting underway. Game number 1, best of 5 series, Ottawa playing in Montreal. All sunshine tomorrow, the forecast in 30.
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2: Partly cloudy overnight, down to 3 with a chance of frost. All sunshine tomorrow and 18. It's 9 in Barrie. For updates all day long, follow us on Blue Sky and X at Barrie 360 or online at Barrie360.com.
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0: It's brought to you by Paul Sadlin Motors, 550 Bayfield Street, and Barry, your chance to see Niall Horan for his 2027 tour at the Scotiabank Arena. 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

0: 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It is your drive at 5, brought to you by Paul Sadlin Motors, 550 Bayfield Street in Barrie. Your chance to beat the box office and win tickets to see Niall Horan for his Dinner Party Live on Tour 2027 at the Scotiabank Arena March 30th. It's happening now. Now! Call me, 705-727-1075. Caller number 7, they will be yours. Going out to the roads, here's Brenda Devine. Hey, Brenda.
1: Good afternoon. Traffic is heavy north and southbound 404 from the 401 as you make your way up to just past Steeles. And then northbound continues heavy through Major McKenzie. A bit of a break and then slows again Stouffville Road up through Van Dorp. It is jam solid on that northbound side of Highway 400. We did have this collision just north of Highway 7. It looks like it is still there and it's causing this huge delay. And it looks like there's another one as well right between Shepherd and Finch. If you want to update me, 1-844 road jam. So that's heavy right up through Langstaff. And then you got a pretty decent drive until you get to Lloydtown, and it looks like there may be a collision at Lloydtown off to the side just as you approach Highway 9. It's causing a delay through there as well. So it's a heavy go on those major routes as you make your way through the Barrie area. Busy as well from Mapleview through S up towards Dunlop to the north of us on 12 Memorial over towards Highway 11. And just a reminder, if you're heading north of Parry Sound on Highway 69, you've got heavy traffic both directions with construction between Shawanaga and Point of Barrel. 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

0: Barry on his trench. That's Lightning and Thunder, Barry's Best Mix, 107.5 Cool FM. How's it going? It's Amy. It is your Drive at 5, brought to you by Paul Sadlin Motors, 550 Bayfield Street in Barry. And Gio is with me right now, and we're having an interesting conversation.
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2: Hey, Amy. North and southbound 404 is still very heavy between the 401 and Steeles. And then you've got heavy traffic on the northbound side as you travel from that point up through Major McKenzie with that collision still just north of Highway 7. And then you've got it heavy and slow as well from Stouffville Road up towards Van Dorp. That's construction and volume. Highway 400, two collisions. One of them between Shepherd and Finch, the other one just north of Highway 7. That has caused it to be just jammed solid on that route. It looks like both of those crashes are now off to the side, but the traffic is still heavy from the 401 as you make your way up through Langstaff. It does pick up, and then it slows again from Loytown up to just north of Highway 9 with heavy traffic here in Barrie, Mapleview up through Dunlop. 27 busy as you travel out of Kleinburg through King Vaughan into Nobleton. Highway 50, you've got it really jamming up both directions through Nashville Road, southbound down through Major McKenzie. And north of Barrie, the only really slow spot is that construction zone on 69 between Shawanaga and Point of Barrel. 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More traffic in minutes on 107.5 Cool FM.
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0: Olivia Rodrigo and her latest Drop Dead, Barry's Best Mix, 107.5 Cool FM. It is your Drive at 5, brought to you by Paul Sadlin Motors, 550 Bayfield Street in Barrie. So, listen, it's going to be chilly tonight, okay? But hang in there, because by the weekend, we are going to see temperatures reaching into the 20s. I am very excited to complain about how hot it is outside. Going out to the roads. Cool FM traffic. Here's Brenda Devine.
1: Hi, Amy. North and southbound 404 is still really slow, especially on the southbound side between the 401 and Steeles. Northbound continues heavy as you travel up through Major McKenzie with that collision still there, just north of Highway 7, still causing disruption through there. And then north of there as well, from Stouffville Road up through Van Dorp, you've got construction and volume. Highway 400 southbound from approaching Shepherd to the 401. Northbound from just north of the 401 on and off through Canada's Wonderland. From Lloydtown up through Canal Road, again, more traffic through Highway 88, and then approaching Mapleview as you make your way up through Dunlop. To the north of us as well, just a reminder, construction delay. You're heading north of Parry Sound on Highway 69. You've got construction, and that's between Shawanaga and Point of Barrel. 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More traffic in minutes on 107.5 Cool FM.
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0: Cool FM weather. Partly cloudy and 3 degrees tonight. Tomorrow, sunshine 18, and Saturday, a chance of showers, highs of 19. Currently in Barrie, it's 9.

going to be checking in from the Barry 360 newsroom coming up in just a few moments. So wrapping up the drive at 5, brought to you by Paul Sadlin Motors, 550 Bayfield Street in Barry. It's Loud Luxury and Natalie Jane. Uncool.

0: Good evening, just ahead of 6 o'clock, and we are going back out to the roads. It's been a busy one. Cool FM traffic now with Brenda Devine. Hey, Brenda.
1: Good evening. We do have some slow traffic on that southbound 404 from just past Highway 407 right down to the DVP, northbound 404 as well from Finch as you make your way up to Major McKenzie. Had that collision just north of Highway 7 now off to the side. As you make your way north of there as well, more traffic just past Stouffville Road up through Van Dorp. There's a collision in Newmarket and a closure because of it on Bathurst. The crash right around Gamble Road closed from that point up to just north of it. Highway 400 northbound is slow as well from Shepherd as you make your way through Canada's Wonderland, then again from Lloydtown up through Canal Road, making your way into Barrie approaching Innisfil Beach Road, and then there's the traffic through Essa up towards Dunlop. If you are traveling to the north of us, you've got a mostly good drive unless you're heading north of Parry Sound. We have that construction between Shawanaga and Point of Barrow. 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More traffic in minutes on 107.5 Cool FM.
0: 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Good evening, Ian McLennan.
2: Good evening. Here's what Barrie's talking about. Three people charged with drug-related offenses during a Barrie police crackdown on unlicensed magic mushroom and cannabis shops downtown. Search warrants executed at three businesses yesterday afternoon. A police spokesperson telling Barrie 360 officer seized about $100,000 worth of drugs and paraphernalia. It's alleged the shops were selling mushroom products, illegal weed, and LSD. Police also seized ATMs and other electronic products as proceeds of crime. Honda's decision to suspend plans for a $15 billion electric vehicle complex in Alliston indefinitely has left some industry insiders scratching their heads. Honda says losses related to its EV operations are estimated to total $16 billion U.S., mostly in the fiscal year just ended and the current fiscal year. Daniel Ross, director of strategic market insights at Canadian Black Book, said he fears Honda's thinking is too short-term. Ross thinks things are about to get better, and he refers to a recent uptick in EV demand in Canada after the federal government's new EV affordability rates. Richard Norcross, mayor of New Tecumseh, which includes Alliston, says manufacturers are asking to transition from pure gas to hybrid, and once the consumer confidence is there and kinks are worked out, then they'll transfer to EV. Solicitor General Michael Kirzner says the province will build new jails, expand current ones, and reopen a few that have closed. He says the province will add 255 jail beds by November 2026 and will hire 700 new correctional officers. Don McIsaac will not seek a second term as mayor of Orillia. He announced that decision today. Ontario residents vote for mayor, councillors and school board trustees on October the 26th. Big moment, local buzz. We want to hear it. Text us at 705-797-1111. The Barrie BayCats launched the regular season at home tonight against Toronto. NHL playoffs, Canadiens and Sabres play Game 5 in Buffalo. Series tied at 2. Vegas can advance to the Western Conference Final with a win against Anaheim tonight. The Golden Knights lead that series 3-2. And women's hockey, Walter Cup, game number one, Ottawa up against Montreal. We're going to get some sunshine tomorrow, the forecast in 30.
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2: It'll be partly cloudy overnight, a risk of frost, and low down to 3 for tomorrow. All sunshine and a high to 18. It's 9 in Barrie. For updates all day long, follow us on Blue Sky and X at Barrie 360 or online at Barrie360.com.
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0: 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That's Max McKnown, Barry's Best Mix, 107.5 Cool FM. Do you ever give a peace sign in photos? Well, apparently, your fingerprints can be traced. Yeah. If your fingers are facing outwards towards the camera and the photo is close enough, advanced AI software may be able to reconstruct your fingerprints from the image. How scary is that? We've got all the details, 107.5coolfm.com. I don't typically give AP sign-in photos, but now I never will. Going into the roads, here's Brenda Devine.
1: Good evening. Traffic slow southbound 404 approaching Finch to the DVP. Northbound 404 Steeles up through Major McKenzie, and then again approaching Bloomington up through Van Dorf. Highway 400 heavy and slow as well on the northbound side from Shepherd as you travel up to north of Rutherford. A little bit of traffic as well between Loytown and Canal Road. And then you've got traffic as well as you make your way north of Highway 89. Right around Line 4 is where it starts to slow down up through Innisfil Beach Road. Much better now through the Barrie area. And if you're traveling north of Barrie, you've got a pretty decent drive for the most part, although there is that construction on 69 now both directions as you make your way through Shawanaga up to north of Point of Barrel. The Ford It's a Big Deal event is on now. 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I'm Brenda Devine. More traffic in minutes on 107.5 Cool FM.
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Nope. It's Natalie Maines. Nope. Hang on. Aha. That's Amy Oust. You know, to be honest, they kind of all look alike. 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

0: 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Barry's Best Mix, 107.5 Cool FM. How's it going? My name is Amy. Glad to be with you, and we are going to be heading into a long weekend. What are you getting up to? Well, it looks like the weather is kind of a mixed bag, so we could see some showers on Saturday. Sunday looking good and into the 20s. By Monday, 27 degrees. How amazing is that? We have been waiting a long time for this. We'll have your full weather forecast coming up. First, out to the roads with Brenda Devine.
1: Hi there, Amy. Looking better, but still some slow traffic northbound 404 from the 407 up through Mary Jo McKenzie, and then again approaching Bloomington through Van Dorf, and southbound approaching Finch to the DVP. Highway 400 heavy and slow still from Shepherd as you travel up towards north of Rutherford, and then from Lloydtown as you travel up through Canal Road. 27, much better. Highway 50 southbound down to Mary Jo McKenzie. That is still a really slow spot. And then as you make your way up in towards the Barrie area, once you get past Highway 89, it starts to slow down around Line 4, and it continues heavy up through Innisfil Beach Road, and that's about it. Once you get through there, you're good everywhere else, except, like I've been mentioning, this construction traffic as you make your way, Shawanaga up through Point of Barrel, both directions affected through there. I'm Brenda Devine. More traffic in minutes on 107.5 Cool FM.
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1: Good evening. Still a slow spot. Southbound 404 from Finch down with the DVP. Northbound 404, Highway 7 to approaching Major McKenzie. And then from Bloomington up through Van Dorf. Highway 400 northbound. Still traffic from Shepherd through Canada's Wonderland. From Lloydtown up through Canal Road. And then still as you make your way from around the 4th line, north of Highway 89, as you make your way up through Innisfil Beach Road. If you're traveling on Highway 50, you've got your slow spot. Still southbound down to Major McKenzie. Westbound Major McKenzie. Still heavy go to 50 as well. And then to the north of us, everything looks good except for that construction zone, and that is on 69 north of Parry Sound between Shawanaga and Point of Barrel. 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I'm Brenda Devine for traffic updates all day long. 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
3: 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Okay.
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6: Dropping to about 3 degrees with partly cloudy skies tonight. Tomorrow, sunshine 18, and Saturday, chance of showers, highs of 19. Currently in Barrie, it's 9.

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1: 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It is Gio. Good evening. Happy Thursday. Almost made it to the weekend, and it is a long weekend ahead of us. Looking forward to it. The weather's looking up as well. We are finally getting into that summer-like weather in the back half of May. We're going to count down your most requested songs of the day this evening. Let's continue on the countdown to find out who is number one tonight with song number 6.
0: Number 6.

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0: Nadine and the Man I Need, song number 4 tonight on our Top 7 at 7. It is Gio. We are counting down your most requested songs of the day. Before that, in at number 5, we had Ray, Where's My Husband? And she's actually officially making the jump into acting. Ray just landed her first major movie role in a new London-based crime drama called Lineage. Now, filming will start later on this summer, and after the huge couple of years she's had in music, it looks like now she's taking the next step and going to movies. We got song number 3 on our Top 7 at 7 next on Cool.
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2: 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Bruno Mars, The Romantic Tour, comes to the Rogers Center Saturday, May 23rd, 24th, and the 27th. The Bowie Lives Tribute Show will be coming to the Midland Cultural Center May 23rd. Mumford & Sons will be at the Rogers Stadium June 13th. Meghan Trainor lands at the RBC Amphitheater June 16th. Ice Cube comes to Casino Rama Resort June 26th. Direct from Sweden, the music of ABBA will also be at Casino Rama Resort June 27th. 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

0: Taylor Swift and Opalite, song at number 3 on our top 7 at 7, and she just picked up another massive career milestone. Her album, 1989, is officially being added to the Library of Congress National Recording Registry, which basically preserves albums considered culturally and historically important. Wow, that's a big honor. Here is song number 2.
1: Number 2.

0: Olivia Dean, So Easy to Fall in Love is song number two tonight on our top seven at seven. It is Gio. We are counting down your most requesting songs of the day. Olivia Dean, she's got herself a new hobby, all in love with Snoopy. You know, from the Peanuts gang. She's actually started collecting Snoopy memorabilia and is fully embracing what she calls Snoopycore. Honestly, probably one of the most oddly specific, but also kind of relatable celebrity obsessions I've heard in a while. As a collector myself, no shame. I like that she's collecting the Snoopy. We got your most requested song of the day on our top 7 at 7 next on Cool.
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fan voted your most requested song of the day on our top 7 at 7, Bruno Mars, I Just Might. And that wraps it up this evening. We will do it again tomorrow night. We'll count them down and see if Bruno Mars stays in the top spot. Here's Ed Sheeran now. It's Perfect on Cool FM.

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1: 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Well, it is Thursday, which means we've got a new episode of What Barry's Talking About. It is the podcast from Barry 360. This week, the team highlights a Barry student whose artwork is going to be heading to the Canadian War Museum. They also take a look at why those dang pothole repairs take some time

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0: Well, today didn't feel like mid-May. We only reached a high of around 10 degrees. Overnight tonight, we'll drop down to 3, feeling like 0, partly cloudy. Tomorrow, ooh, yes, this is what we're talking about, 20 degrees and sunshine. As we then roll through to the long weekend, chance of showers for Saturday, but 23 degrees. Sunday, mix of sun and cloud and 23, and holiday Monday, 28, feeling like 34 in the sunshine. Right now in Barrie, it is 10 degrees.
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That's the Spin Doctors, Two Princes. It's 107.5 Cool FM. Well, it seems some are getting the jump start, on the long weekend, because it looks like plenty of people out on the roads, some slowdowns just past 89 on the 400 northbound, all the way up to about Innisfil Beach Road. They say there's some construction through there and they have a lane closed. That's according to our maps here. So if you happen to be maybe dipping out of this place early and getting up to your cottage for the long weekend, and you're up a 400 northbound just past 89 approaching Innisfil Beach Road, expect some slowdowns through there this evening. Well, we're continuing on 30 minutes of cool music. We'll get you through that traffic jam if you're sitting in it. Let's continue on with Xena and Hooked. 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